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3: 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It's going to be a wild ride. See you there. There.

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1: Oh, I know. Boy, oh boy. Or barely awake. Paddle to the metal.
2: Oh, man. I should do this for a living.
0: It feels good to be Boatu. It feels good to Geico.

0: 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That if I mess up once, I'm out.
1: Yep. Same.
0: It's 100% in or I'm 100% out.
1: Or if it's just, say, it's Tuesday, and I mess up, right?
0: I started Monday.
1: And it's Tuesday.
0: And it's Tuesday.
1: Or if it's Monday and I mess up Monday, I'll say, okay, I'll start back next Monday.
0: Yes.
1: And then next Monday never comes.
0: No, it doesn't.
1: It never comes.
0: And not like I can start again at the next meal. It has
1: Which
0: to be
1: you should do.
0: The following week.
1: Or even the next month. I'll start in the first. It's the second. I'll start in the first of the next month.
0: I don't know why we do that.
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0: Okay.
1: Yep.
0: What about you, Jason Goodman?
2: 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Against the wall of the shower.
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0: Because it's an inanimate object.
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1: Everyone at Jared's church, and he has spoken about this numerous times on our show, that everyone in his church is asked to give a talk. And it's completely random, and you never know when they're going to ask you to give one. And they kind of give you a topic, and then they say, pray on it and see if that's something that you'd like to speak about.
0: Sometimes they say, we've prayed about it, and we think you'd be a good fit for this. Yeah.
1: And you gave your first one when you were five, right?
0: Five, yeah.
1: And so most recently, you were asked to give a talk.
0: Literally like a day, 2 days ago.
1: And for the first time in your life.
0: Well, yeah. I said yes, and then I read the topic, and I go, no.
2: Were you standing up there already?
0: No. This is for this upcoming Sunday.
2: Oh, okay.
0: And they give you the topic. Matt said, because he missed the church swap, he said, do you speak in church?
1: He'll go.
0: Here it is. Didn't see this coming. So this is the text. I got a text for it. It says, this is Brother DeCamps. It's fine. I'm sure he doesn't care. Reaching out, see if you'd be open and willing to speak in sacrament meeting this Sunday. Without hesitation. Sure. And I said,
2: it didn't say the topic
0: yet. But as a joke, I said, only if I'm the concluding speaker and for a fee. LOL. They don't do that. Yeah. Said, oh, man, you got me there. That's above my pay grade. I said, no. In all seriousness, yes. He goes, great. The topic is how the gospel is family-centered and the importance of it. And I'm like, that's fine.
1: Okay.
0: It is. Then I click on it. And it's all about eternal marriage. It's all about keeping your family together. It's all about that and how families can be together forever, which I totally believe in. I think it's awesome. Mm-hmm. And I'm thinking, there's only one person in this ward that's been divorced twice, and it's me. Mm-hmm. Heather's there, who's my ex-wife, which is great that she's there.
1: Yeah.
0: And my kids will be there. Uh-huh. No thanks.
2: Why did they possibly give you that topic if they knew you were divorced twice?
0: And he's new to the ward.
1: Oh, he didn't know.
0: He might not have known. The bishop knows, though.
2: Yeah. That might be the worst topic to give not only in the entire church to Jared, but in the entire nation, because Mormons don't get divorced typically.
0: I know they don't. And so I'm like, I don't want to be up there and be like, you know, the way to keep your family together. And they're like, what did then I would feel the need to explain. Well, what happened the first time, you know, which would not be good.
1: Sure.
0: You know, because we're past that with, you know.
1: You're also,
3: and she's there.
0: She's there.
3: Yeah.
0: And we're good.
1: You are an over-explainer by nature.
0: Yes, I am. Thank you, Katie. That's true, because
1: I am too. You know.
2: Matt is the worst.
1: Okay.
0: I don't think Matt is at all.
2: An over-explainer?
1: No.
0: I think maybe if in the rare times he feels the need to explain.
2: Matt has admitted that. His wife complains about it.
1: I think that's over.
3: I'm a long storyteller.
1: Long-winded storyteller.
3: Yeah. No, I don't explain my actions.
0: Mm-hmm. No, he doesn't.
2: Okay.
0: He's like,
2: when you do have to explain something, it's long-winded.
3: Yeah, especially with you, because I know you don't get it.
2: I want to say shut the F up sometimes in my mind.
3: Yeah. Because I've sat next to you during very easy to follow television shows, and
2: I have problems with shows and movies with that. I'm overthinking it. I'm looking at different things, but
1: Jared and I, by nature, for some reason, are very much like, even at the drive-thru window.
0: It's
1: like, do you want a apple pie today? Oh, no, thank you. But that's only because I've had dessert earlier. I tried to watch my sugar, and the thing is, my doctor said, and it's like, they don't care.
0: I know, exactly.
3: Like you're an over defender.
1: Yes,
0: I am.
3: Like you would need to overly defend why you've been divorced twice in this situation.
0: Yes, exactly. And then I'm like, even in the drive-through situation, it's the weird people pleaser part of me, like, hey, thanks for offering, but no, like they're trying to upsell you, not today.
2: Because, okay,
0: you
2: know, I'll have the apple pie.
1: Yes, fine.
0: Then I'm like, all right, I'll have five. All right. But yeah, and I think the topic's great. I've actually sent this. Talked very similar to this to Kelly when we were having some issues, because it does promote about how important staying married is, and how, like, I don't know if this one has it in here or not, but it has the study about how couples that stay together for 5 years in the church and out of the church after were, you know, maybe contemplating and said, no, we're going to give it a try and be more, you know, Christ-centered. There, it was like 90% stayed together. Mm-hmm. And so we're trying to go over all this stuff. And so I love this talk. I mean, I love everything about it. It's from the president of our church, but I'm like, not me.
1: Yeah,
0: because I learned this in my public speaking course when I was at UNCG. I don't have my degree. Who cares? Why are you even talking about that?
1: It's fine. We didn't ask if you graduated because you already know the answer is no.
0: Again, over-explainer. I got a job where I didn't need it, right? If I ever get fired, I'm screwed. No, but they said, you know, having credibility is the number one thing for a public speaker to start.
1: Okay.
0: Like if Bill Cosby's like, hey, I'm going to teach you on how to be a good husband. You're like, no, thanks. Like right away, you're not listening.
1: Okay.
0: I'm not Bill Cosby, but I'm just saying.
1: Can I offer a PR spin.
0: Okay.
1: Here's a PR spin for you. What if you, from your heart, went up and talked about how the divorces have affected your life and how you are a proponent of keeping your family
2: that's
1: together.
2: Exactly. You could have came up there and showed how shameful you were.
1: No, that's shame. What I'm saying.
2: Shame. Yeah. Shame. And then say, this is
3: shame.
2: How
3: it, shame.
2: This is how it affected me. This is how it affected my kid's life. This is the one thing I want to avoid forever. I couldn't do it. I can't, it was successful. I'm doing whatever I can to do it. And this is what I've been thinking about in my head.
1: And like you might think, sitting there listening to me talk, like you just call, not call people out on it, but say what they might be thinking or what you think they're thinking. And you're just like, look, who am I? Well, let me tell you, even though I've been divorced twice, I'm not for it. I'm
2: and you can can explain how devastating it was and how you should do whatever it takes not to get divorced. You could come out at that angle. I love that angle.
3: And you could be like, pass something out and like, here is my statement for my attorney.
0: Right.
2: You got to make him sign NDAs.
0: Right, exactly.
1: Say, from the other side, these are some things you might not have thought about.
2: You know how you're walking into the, when we walked into Jared's church, they were handing, I think they handed me a piece of paper, somebody's church, that I don't know if it was like what's coming up.
0: Yeah, music,
3: like a bulletin.
2: Yeah. Instead, it's an NDA. You have to sign this to get in.
3: By just taking this, you've been served.
0: There's going to be some tea. We don't drink tea, but there's going to be some tea today.
3: I brought a visual aid. Here's a photo of me crying in a U-Haul.
0: Right. Do you want this? Well, and interestingly enough, there was someone who spoke. She did a really good job, who was divorced, and her topic wasn't about, but she, it was, hers was more about how, like, you got to keep going. And she talked about, like, in detail about going through a divorce and, you know, being in the same ward with the person that she was divorced with and like trying to navigate that and everyone here at church, you know, families and internal marriage. And she's now, but the flip side, she's now remarried.
1: Oh, yeah.
2: And she's probably going to get divorced.
0: And I'm just super sad. Well, thank you, Jason. Okay. I'm sure she appreciates that. From someone who's been separated twice, he is really arrogant.
2: Well, no, I have, you can keep saying that over and over and drilling it. But the fact is,
1: I
2: had gone through some hard times and we are still together after 21 years. That's
1: true.
0: I know, but you talk in such an arrogant way. Like you think you'd be a little more compassionate.
2: I think you talk arrogant to me about it.
0: No,
2: and
0: I don't.
2: You
0: not
2: brought
0: at all.
2: It up.
0: I'm the one that's.
2: And I still have the vibe that you're jealous about it.
0: I am not at all.
1: Man.
0: Not at all.
2: I still do.
0: No.
2: I hear it all the time. That's, whatever it takes.
0: That's you know it's not true. And you and I have had so
2: swear
0: many discussions. You and I have had so many discussions off the air.
2: Yes.
0: Personal discussions about whatever it takes to make it work.
2: You.
0: Yeah.
2: I agree with you.
0: I would just think you'd be have a little more compassion because you've been so close.
2: I do have compassion. I'm constantly whether I like it or not, I'm constantly talking about your relationship.
0: Yeah, I know you are.
2: I'm constantly giving you advice.
0: Yeah, no, I know.
2: And half the time you say, the hell with Jason's advice.
0: No.
2: And then you come back, I should have done what you said.
1: Well,
0: with dating, that's different. Yeah.
1: That's anybody with any advice you give is that, like, you just have to know that you can throw it out there, but until they're ready to make a decision.
2: Well, it's
1: very
2: hard. It's from the outside. I've realized one thing. From the outside, you can completely see.
0: Oh, no.
1: Right.
0: And there's certain situations, not to get too far on certain things, where I know, I'm like, this is not a good situation. I know for a fact. And your advice, Kay's advice, Matt's advice, my own advice to myself, don't do that. And then I see myself doing it. I'm like, why am I doing that?
1: It's that damn self-control.
0: Yeah,
1: that's
0: I
1: what
0: know.
1: It is.
0: It gets you every time. So I said, this is Ask to Speak in Church, and it's all about like marriage and stuff, which I'm for. It's just, I only have 12 to 14 minutes. I feel like the first 6 minutes is me explaining like why I given this talk.
3: Mm-hmm. And it was her fault because she did it.
0: Right. It's like, well,
3: how dare her?
0: On paper, it looks like I'm the common denominator, but I'm not. You know, you have to like, and then, you know. So I said, thanks. You know, he doesn't know me. He said, I'm divorced. And this is all about eternal marriage. I don't know if it's the best fit for me, and I might be awkward for those listening. I prefer a different topic if possible. Right away, 100%, no problem. And so he says, when your agnostic friend gets separated twice but somehow makes her marriage work. And I'm like, can I get something that's like benefits me? No, it says he knows you by name, how the Savior knows you by your name.
1: Oh, there you go.
0: Perfect.
2: Who?
1: Yes. Right up your alley.
0: Jesus.
2: What about he knows your name? You're Jared.
0: Yeah.
2: How hard is that?
1: Maybe you should go to the talk.
0: Yeah. Why don't you come, Jason?
2: Thank you.
1: You should go to the talk.
0: I'm going
1: to
0: talk about you.
1: Mm-hmm.
0: I'm going to talk about you. No,
3: I work
0: fine.
3: With a guy that doesn't know names.
2: Right. I still
1: or
2: don't know
1: faces.
2: Your name.
3: Or faces.
4: Get up, bring out the fabulous. Jared and Katie in the morning.
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0: We have AML Mark on the phone, and he thinks that his girlfriend of a couple years, Kelsey, is acting really weird lately. And so he thinks that maybe she's cheating. And so he's come to us for a little bit of help. We have Mark on the phone. Hey, Mark.
1: Hey, guys. How you doing?
0: Hey, we're fine. What's going on?
1: Nothing much. So, like, you know, as you said, you know, kind of in a position where I think maybe my girlfriend is cheating on me. I just feel like she's been hiding a lot of things lately. Mm-hmm. And doing some, like, weird, out-of-character things, like buying a lot of new clothes that are more revealing than normal, I feel. I don't know.
0: Okay.
1: And, been getting her hair done on, like, a more regular basis than her nails, and she's also been, like, keeping her cell phone near her a lot more, too. Like, really, like, yeah, I don't know.
2: Yeah, all the telltale signs something's not great.
1: Yeah, not that I'm trying to look at anything, but, you know, just seems like she's really keeping it close.
0: Yeah, I mean, especially if you notice that it's, like, all of a sudden she's caring more about the way that she looks, and that's out of character for her. All right. Well, you've asked us to do a War of the Roses, so we'll try to get Kelsey on the phone. You just hang tight, okay? Listen as we find out.
1: Okay, will do.
0: All right.

0: Hello.
1: Hey, is this Kelsey?
0: Yes, this is she.
1: Hey, Kelsey, this is James. How are you?
0: I'm good. How are you?
1: Doing good. I am calling with some really great news. I'm with a travel agency in the area. You've probably heard of us. We've been here for a very, very long time. And
0: Yeah, I think so.
1: This time of year, every year, we give away romantic getaways for two. We selected your name at random, and congratulations, you've won a very romantic getaway for two anywhere in the United States.
0: No way!
1: Yeah. Yeah.
0: It's my gosh, what?
1: This is my favorite part of my job is I get to call the winners these trips, and I love the fact we get to pick at random because we get to surprise people like you, Kelsey.
0: Oh my God. I never win anything. Oh, my gosh. This is so amazing.
1: Well, congratulations. Romantic getaway for two. Just to let you know, we'll give you more details later. But
0: oh, my gosh. Thank you.
1: You're welcome. But includes...
0: Can I call my boyfriend? Can I call him and tell him that we won?
1: Sure. What's your boyfriend's name?
0: My boyfriend's name is Mark.
1: Oh, okay.
2: Hey, Kelsey, it's Jared and Katie in the morning. We actually have Mark on the phone. Mark, do you want to jump in here?
0: What?
3: Yeah. Hey, Kelsey. Hi, this is weird.
0: Mark, did you do this? Did you actually just like set this up?
3: Did you
0: put this trip together?
3: Well, it's not actually a trip. It's kind of a setup because I thought you were cheating on me. And I was trying to catch you in the act. Yeah, sorry. I didn't think you were going to say my name.
0: What are you talking about?
3: Well, I don't know. You've just been acting so weird recently. You know, like buying all the new, like more revealing clothes and getting your hair done, and I don't know, holding onto your cell phone more. I just thought something was up with you.
0: Are you kidding me? Mark,
3: no,
0: I was going to propose. I heard you talking to your friends the other night. I've been doing all this crazy stuff trying to get ready so that I was ready for when you did it and I looked nice.
3: Oh my God.
0: You think I'm cheating on you? Yeah. How could you ever think that I would cheat on you? And then you... Oh my God. We're on the radio right now? And you...
3: Yeah, I'm sorry. I did not know you heard that. I was thinking about it. I don't even have a ring yet. And then you started acting this way, so I got all weird, and I didn't know if I even should have gone through with
0: it. And this is what you do? You think I'm cheating, and you just bring me on here to, like, embarrass me?
3: Well, I thought if I was going to find out, like,
0: that's
3: the way to do it. I don't know. I wasn't thinking straight. I'm sorry that this went down like this.
2: Mark, I don't think she's on the phone anymore. She's gone.
3: Oh, okay. All right. Look, I have to go. I have to go and make things right. I'm sorry, guys.
2: Okay.
3: Sorry to make this weird.
2: Good luck.
1: Good luck.
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5: Getting you started with a pretty good ride through town now. Keeping an eye over towards Augusta Road southbound. Right now, pretty wide open. Making your way south towards I-95. We can't expect to see more delays there. Getting towards Port Wentworth. Also going to be keeping an eye over towards I-516 in town. Your east and westbound lanes currently wide open. Delays possible getting towards Abercorn Street as the morning continues. Another traffic update in minutes. I'm Zach Grizzle.
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2: All right, time for Jared and Katie's shower songs, episode 20. That's where we sing our favorite songs in the shower. We record ourselves. And this started, you know, and Katie was like, I sound better in the shower.
3: I mean, it's
2: we're like, prove it.
3: It's not saying much.
2: But you do.
3: Well,
2: I think. All right, let's do Katie's shower song. What are you going to say, Jace? What are you saying about
4: No, I just think it's like that T-Pain when you use that
3: auto-tune.
4: Yeah. It almost sounds like the shower is an auto-tune.
3: It does.
2: For some of you guys, for me, I still feel like I don't sound good at all. Here, let's do Matt's. Matt's shower song for this week.
5: Whoop diddy scoop.
6: Yeah.
5: Whoop diddy scoop poop. Whoop diddy whoop scoop scoopy poop. Poop. Whoop poop diddy poop scoop scoop.
3: Is this a genius? Is that Kanye a genius?
2: Mm-hmm.
3: Kanye. Wow.
2: Whoopity poop.
7: Yeah.
2: He is a genius.
3: Yeah.
2: Here's my, I love that, Matt. Here's my
7: son loves that song now just because he says poop in it.
3: Of course.
2: Of course.
7: And at some point he's heard someone refer to Kanye as a genius. And so we heard it. And as soon as the song ended, my son in the back seat goes, genius.
3: Genius. Genius.
2: Genius. Mm-hmm. Oh, man. Here's mine for the week. It's not Kanye.
8: Poor old boy, it ain't his fault. It's so hard not to stare at that honky-tonk.
3: Oh.
8: But donkey-donk.
6: The donkey.
8: Keep that perfect rhythm, make you want to swing along. She got it going on like Donkey Kong. Ooh-wee, shut my mouth. Slap your grandma. There ought to be a law. Get the sheriff on the phone. Lord have mercy, how she even get them britches on that honky-tonk.
2: Well, actually, that's one of my favorite country songs.
3: Do you know what's so funny, Jared, is
2: that
3: you are historically, because we could say that on our program,
2: yes.
3: Historically, have not been into or cared about or known any country songs.
2: Correct.
3: Now, your two or three most favorites are the most country.
2: Yeah. The one about divorce.
3: Yeah. The one about the divorce.
2: Oh,
3: just throw
2: Black?
3: It away.
2: Not Clint Black. Whoever it is. George Strait.
3: Yes.
2: Yeah, yeah. And that one.
3: Uh-huh.
2: Yeah.
3: And then you like...
2: Friends in Low Places. Everyone likes that one.
4: Oh, yeah.
3: That's true. Yeah.
2: Yeah, but yeah. No, it's true. There's some that really hit me, but overall, it's like, if I hear 1,000 country songs, I'll like 10.
3: Mm-hmm.
2: But I'll like those a lot.
3: A lot. Yeah. You like all the words.
4: Morgan Wallen, don't you?
2: I like some of his songs, yeah.
4: Ella Langley.
3: Oh, those
2: I like
3: for sure.
2: In Texas, yeah.
3: Yeah, those are like poppy songs,
2: though. Yeah, I like the
3: more
2: poppy kind. Yeah.
3: He's definitely taken to the twangy, like...
2: Twangy, old, like,
3: Toby
2: 90s.
3: Toby Keith.
2: Yeah, yeah,
3: Toby
2: yeah.
3: Toby Keith and...
6: When the Thunder Rolls.
3: That's some Garth.
4: Yeah.
3: Who
2: Dolly
3: don't like
2: Parton?
3: Garth?
2: I like Dolly Parton.
3: Yeah.
2: 9 to 5?
3: Mm-hmm.
4: That doesn't even seem like a country song to
2: Banger.
4: Me.
3: The 9 to 5?
4: 9 to 5. It just seems like a... That was played on Top 40 radio.
7: Yeah. Crossover-ish.
2: Jolene?
7: Jolene's definitely country.
3: It is, but also it's been covered so many times that
2: I know.
3: It's for Dolly.
2: I don't think, country song. Yeah. I just think, just a fun song.
4: You're probably desensitized.
3: I think I totally am when it comes to Dolly. She's just her own entity.
2: And also found, and y'all pointed it out when it was George Strait, of course, I'm very similar, is that there's a certain register that's better for me who can't sing at all. And I think these two, at least in the ballpark as far as like, I don't sing too high.
3: Yeah.
7: Yeah, you got to have deep.
2: I can't sing at all.
3: Who's Honky Tonk? But Dunkadonk.
7: It's Trace Adkins.
3: Trace Adkins. Yeah, I always think I said Toby Keith. Although I think he works.
7: Toby
3: for
7: Keith
3: you
7: works too.
3: Mm-hmm.
7: Look into Josh Turner.
3: Oh yeah.
2: Oh, now his voice is super deep.
7: Very deep.
3: Is he the long dark train?
7: Yeah. Yeah. My little darling is a firecracker. That's Josh Turner.
3: Scotty McCreery.
7: Yeah. You know Scotty's another one.
3: Yeah. Yeah.
4: Jelly Roll. You would consider him country, correct?
2: I don't.
4: He's a country.
3: Country
4: his
3: pop.
4: Labels are country.
2: I just don't.
4: The song, his first song.
2: Okay?
4: No, the first one, the big one that he came out with, Upbeat. The first one.
2: I am not okay.
3: That's the only one that I can think of.
4: No, you know what I'm talking about, right, Matt?
3: We do.
2: Jelly Roll.
4: Need a favor.
3: Yeah.
2: Oh, okay. Yeah.
4: That song was actually a number one rock song.
3: Really?
4: Yeah.
2: Wow.
4: It wasn't a number one top 40 song, number one rock song in country.
0: 107.5.
2: Oh, it has the intro on it.
3: There you go.
4: Yeah.
0: A rock song.
4: What's up, y'all?
0: This is Jelly Roll, and this is my song, Need a Favor.
4: I only talk to guys. There's a guitar.
2: Yeah, I can hear a little bit.
3: I get it. It's just it's so blurry to me.
2: Yeah.
3: Starting with, you know, a Leanne Rimes and a Carrie Underwood.
4: Well, yeah, those are crossovers.
3: Yeah. And, well, I mean, obviously, Taylor Swift. Yes, they're started country, but now at Post Malone.
2: Mm-hmm.
3: Oh, Beyonce. True.
2: Yeah. I think I said on the first one, I said badonka. He said donkey later. All right, let's go to Jason's shower song for the week.
9: You got a deep voice.
10: Good morning.
11: Big girls.
3: Wow.

0: words.
1: Exactly.
2: Get it right, baby. I'm a fool.
1: Wow. Yeah, let's watch this.
3: Wow.
1: This will be the difference. Hold on. This will be fun real quick. Oh, sorry. Here it is.
4: Poor old boy, it ain't his fault.
1: A little different.
0: Little.
3: Yeah,
0: little
3: range just a little bit.
1: All right, now here's Katie's shower song for this week.
5: Because it will break my heart, break my heart, break my heart. If you find out you can't move.
1: Bruno Mars.
6: Definitely better.
1: You're better.
3: Well,
5: you better show me now, show me now, show
6: ooh.
5: Me now.
6: There you go.
5: When I take it to the floor, ooh, you, you know what to do. Hey, Mr. DJ, whoa.
1: Oh, you're better.
6: That is the best one you've ever done.
3: What?
6: By far.
1: I agree.
6: Well, she could have cut it off at that part, yeah. But
1: you're not done.
3: You can't do the song without that.
5: Mr. DJ, I just might make my baby. Hey.
6: Oh, yeah.
1: Oh, stank on it at the end.
6: Yeah. Well,
1: let me rewind it a little bit. Let me see if I the middle part was really good.
3: A little stank on it.
1: Yeah. Let's see. I agree with Jason. This was your
3: really?
1: Best part.
6: Yeah.
3: I did not.
1: That part
6: sounds really good there.
0: That's it's Jason level high right there.
1: All right.
3: Here we go.
5: When I take it to the floor, ooh, you got to get down. You know what to do. Hey, Mr. DJ. Whoa.
6: Definitely.
1: That part's good
3: wow.
1: Right there.
3: Wow.
1: Yeah, let's hear that again.
5: Hey, Mr. DJ. Whoa.
1: Dang, girl. Yeah. I'll pay a couple bucks to see that.
3: I mean,
6: Katie's been taking singing lessons all for shower songs. She was.
3: I've been hiding it from you guys.
6: You know what? This doesn't sound good. We have shower songs every week. I know how to hire a vocal cord coach.
1: Yeah, exactly.
3: In the shower with me.
1: With you, yeah.
3: Yes.
1: Right, exactly.
3: We got to do it the right way, you know?
1: All right, that's our shower songs for the week. They're always fun. And at some point, we're going to be able to, I know you can do it on the app, but like have like maybe a contest with it.
3: Share them with us, yeah.
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8: Getting you started with a pretty good ride through town now. Keeping an eye over towards Augusta Road southbound. Right now, pretty wide open. Making your way south towards I-95. We can't expect to see more delays there. Getting towards Port Wentworth. Also going to be keeping an eye over towards I-516 in town. Your east and westbound lanes currently wide open. Delays possible getting towards Abercorn Street as the morning continues. Another traffic update in minutes. I'm Zach Grizzle.
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0: and apparently a group of, as he calls, religious people. You have to say it like that. Religious people.
1: How dare they?
0: Bible study group or something was there, and it's the worst possible mix of apparently the people there and what happened. Is that right?
2: That is true. I was there with, you know, Carol and our neighborhood friends. Mm-hmm. We're sitting there. I always bring my little speaker. Not really little, good, exceptionally loud. And all of a sudden, they start, these people start coming in, like a couple in the neighborhood. I don't really know who they are. And they come in and they just start setting up for a party. And I'm like, huh, that's interesting, because our HOA says that we have to let them know if there's a party, because they don't want too many non-residents coming to the pool. And they announce it saying, hey, there's going to be a party at this time from 1 to 3 o'clock. And we just want to inform everybody, but everybody else can still go to the pool, which is fine. So they started up, and I noticed they were taking 3 tables, which is a lot of people. Mm-hmm. And I didn't have a really have a problem with that. And I'm swimming, and I turned to the guy, hey, it might rain. So are you going to have a party or something? He goes, yeah, we're having a party. Hopefully it'll pass by. I'm like, oh, okay. And then a little while later, I just trying to be nice, go, oh, so how old? Because usually it's a birthday party. Mm-hmm. Oh, no, no, this is a Bible study. My first thought is, who in the hell has a Bible study at the pool? Isn't a Bible study called, where you read the Bible?
0: Yeah, it's called Fun Christians.
1: Yeah. Yeah.
3: Like not a necessarily Bible, read it.
1: Yeah.
3: You discuss it.
1: Like a Bible study get together. Were they doing that in the pool? Were they discussing?
0: I've never heard of that before, but it's kind of cool.
2: He might have said, maybe he said, oh, the Bible study group is coming.
0: Oh, yeah, the group. Okay, yeah, okay, that makes sense.
2: So he's setting up tents and everything else, and I start realizing that the people were coming, the religions. And
0: the religions are coming. Okay, go ahead.
1: Okay.
0: That makes sense.
2: Yeah. So they start coming in, and he's like having some kind of hot dogs and food set up. And the next thing I know, he has a speaker.
1: Oh, no.
0: Not the religions.
1: Oh, no.
2: And he turns his speaker on, which was noticeably louder than my speaker, mm-hmm. and it's Christian music.
1: Which you don't mind.
2: Well, he wasn't really picking out the good ones.
1: Oh.
2: So
4: Jason wants it when he's working out.
0: Yeah.
4: And he's trying to break a sweat.
1: You're very specific about the kind of music that
2: exactly.
1: you like.
2: Yep. And it was a little bit louder. So I'm like, okay, well, number one, he's not playing the right Christian music. Mm-hmm. So I turned my...
3: Did you tell him that?
2: No, I didn't.
3: You're playing the wrong Christian music.
1: Yet.
2: And there's a lot of them, and they're all laughing and having a good time. I'm like, this is a little too happy to me. And
0: I don't like all this happiness.
1: From the religions.
0: The religions. Not the religious people, the religions.
3: We bring the religious down a notch, please.
0: Yeah. Let's get some frowns on those faces, people.
2: So, I mean, the pool was kind of empty except for them and our little group. And, you know,
0: so two different groups right there.
2: We feel a little intimidated because there were so many of them and so few of us. So just in case.
0: Like a forced baptism might occur.
1: It could.
0: They're going to start baptizing you guys.
1: Oh, gosh. At any moment.
3: Jason, yes. Quote, just in case.
1: Yep.
2: So I said, you know, what the hell with this? I'm going to show them. And I turn my religious playlist on and turn it up a couple volumes. So now we're about equal.
1: Yeah, I didn't know you had a religious playlist.
2: Well, it's like a whole one. Christian rock. You know the songs that I say I like.
0: Oh, that you work out to.
1: Yeah, okay.
2: Yes.
1: Yeah.
2: And then right. Never I said, Katie, please. Look. And you said, oh, I know the song when you went to the church WAP at Summit.
1: Yes.
2: And so first I was like, oh, what church? And he said, you know, some long name of a church. And immediately I was in the defensive, like, not better than mine. So
1: this dude does not know who he's up against.
2: No, he
1: doesn't. He doesn't have a clue.
2: Yeah. Right.
1: No.
2: He doesn't.
1: No,
2: you're talking about me?
1: Yes.
2: He doesn't know what he's going to get.
0: No, he's heard of the devil. He didn't know he was going to meet him at the pool.
3: He was going to swim with him.
0: Yeah. He thought, like, maybe it's some other iteration.
1: This poor guy is just being asked questions, and he's just answering like a normal human being.
2: Right.
1: Little does he know, he's in a competition he didn't enter.
0: Right.
1: Little did he know.
2: Well, he should have known, Jesus worshiper, to be more like Jesus and not turn your speaker on so loud.
0: Okay.
2: So,
3: we know the commandment, thou shalt not turn their volume past 11.
0: Yes. Keep thy speaker downeth.
2: So they come in, and I'm like, I got to organize the right songs to play, not his, and I turn it up a little louder, right? And it's pretty loud. And I'm like, I go to the bathroom, and I notice, his is pretty loud, and they can't hear my speaker clearly on their side to show them that I can play the better music. So I come back to my speaker, and I turn it up really loud. Mm-hmm. But I didn't want to be there. So they when they looked over, it didn't look like I was doing it. So as soon as I turned on my speaker and I put it really loud, I dart to the bathroom.
0: And he's like, Carol, turn it down.
1: I know. I thought you were going to say you made Carol do it.
0: Turn it up. Right.
2: And everybody's sitting there. And I go to the bathroom and I hit the volume on my phone to make it even louder.
0: Oh, yeah, yeah, yeah.
2: And when I hit the volume, I must have changed playlist. WAP comes on.
3: No!
1: No!
3: The filthy version?
2: Yes, the filthy version.
1: Nice. Listen.
2: And from the bathroom.
1: Why do you even have that on your phone?
2: It's part of my party playlist.
0: That's the Saturday Night with Carol playlist.
2: It's the Saturday night when everybody's at the house drinking.
3: Yeah, and when the kids are home.
2: Yeah. So I'm in the bathroom, man. And I'm at the urinal. Mm-hmm. And I just start, and I hear WAP come on. And I'm like, uh-oh. I can't stop right now. I'm in the middle of peeing. And it's loud as hell. Extra. When I say loud, it's loud. And WAP is the dirtiest song possible.
0: On earth.
1: Uh-huh.
2: It's wet.
1: Wet and
2: A-P.
0: Yeah, this is the edited
2: way. That's the song.
0: Yeah.
2: And it's so loud. It's and nasty. I think everybody at the pool was stunned. You got the most goody-two-shoes religions there. And it just blasts.
1: And your children.
2: Yes.
1: Yeah.
2: I panicked.
1: Wow.
2: So finally, I'm done with going to the bathroom, but I don't want to show my face out there while WAP is playing. So the problem was my Bluetooth was so far from my speaker, I could not.
0: It's stuck.
1: Worst.
2: I can't change it very well.
0: He's like, he's trying to put an armored Christian soldier or something.
2: Like, and it's, it, I could tell it's like going in and out. It would be like, yeah, and I, and it's like, P word.
3: It's a weird edit, but all right.
1: Comes to a screeching halt.
2: Because it's going in and out.
0: Everyone's praying.
2: So far.
1: Yeah.
2: And I had to walk out of the bathroom, and I'm walking to the bathroom, but I didn't want them to know that I had anything to do with the song. And I notice my wife and the neighbors panicking. They're like scrounging for the, where is the speaker?
0: Throwing the speaker into the pool.
2: We're about a minute in to that song. And that song is probably the most explicit song you could possibly
0: hear. It's the nasty song I've heard in my life.
2: Yeah, so I walk at my own pace over. This song was playing for a good 2 minutes. Mm. And finally, I turned it. And immediately it went to Back That Ass Up by Juvenile. So I'm scrounging like, what the hell is wrong with my phone?
0: That is the fun playlist. Those playlists are too close together.
2: At that point, I sucked it up and just turned, I just turned it off.
1: Mm-hmm.
2: So anyways, that's what happened.
0: That's amazing. And,
3: excellent.
1: You are probably going to hell.
2: Well, I didn't mean to do
3: Did
2: that.
3: Did you ask them about a baptism in the pool after
2: you're
3: that?
2: You're like, no, but I noticed that they, instead of laughing and smiling and all that, they were very quiet and stunned.
0: It's called PTSD.
1: Yes, it is.
0: So I guess I'm better. This will be better. Sorry, religions.
3: I'll change it.
0: Yeah. Is this something y'all do in your church, this song? No?
2: I actually came over to the table. I'm like, Carol, what are you playing?
1: Yeah, of that's
2: Oh, that's the second song I played.
0: Yeah, that's what I'm saying. It's like
2: explicit version.
0: You're like, I got something better. They're like, no, well, a little bit better.
2: Mm-hmm.
0: Although you bring this song up, I don't care any religions that are there, they're going to dance.
2: They're going to dance except for the explicit version, which is 10 times worse. After they just heard WAP.
0: WAP is the worst. Yeah. WAP will make anybody, they can make the devil himself like cringe, like, oh gosh.
2: And I wanted to specifically, I felt a little bad. So I was, when other people were there, I was like, wanted to make myself look better than I accidentally did. I'm like, hey, are you going to the summit tomorrow? I think I'm going to stop by there just to pray and stuff.
0: Yeah. Y'all like donating food and like tithing or whatever?
1: We like God.
0: Yeah.
1: We like God.
0: Like just randomly out of nowhere.
2: I'm saying this to my friends.
0: Moses, man. You know? Moses, right? Moses.
3: All this Arthur rain, you guys see? Got that ark?
0: Huh? Yeah. Come on, Noah. You heard of Noah, right? They're like, what is he doing?
2: And my friends are like, no, it's a Monday. Why would we go into the summit?
0: Oh. They're not good at improv. Jason, you know this. Wednesday nights.
2: Yeah, that's what happened.
0: I love it.
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1: A pretty good-looking ride for you this morning in spots, including over on Augusta Road northbound. Slowing down there a tad bit, getting towards Jimmy DeLoach Parkway this morning. Also keeping an eye out for delays on Augusta Road south on nearing I-95 into Port Wentworth. Also taking a look closer to town. Delays possible this morning on I-516 eastbound and westbound. Can expect to see those delays nearing Abercorn Street. Another traffic update in minutes. I'm Zach.
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6: Deck dad at the city meet, and I don't think he's ever going to be asked to come back because he lost a kid. That's next with Jared and Katie in the morning.

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1: We just had the city swim meet, and it's where all of the swimmers in all of our area come together, and they swim in a three-day competition. And, I mean, there were personal records broken.
2: Yeah.
1: There were team records broken. It was insanity.
2: Thousands of people.
1: Thousands and thousands of people were there. I did host the parade. Thank you very much.
2: Wow.
1: And my husband, for the first time ever, was asked to be deck dad.
2: Mm-hmm.
1: He was volunteered.
2: Which is?
1: He was volunteered to do it. Deck dad is where we have the category of 8 and under, which are the 8-year-old and under swimmers.
2: Okay.
1: And deck dad is in charge of wrangling all of those kids.
2: No thanks.
1: On the pool deck, making sure that they stay where they're supposed to be when it's their time to swim, they're at the ready, right?
2: A bunch of 8-year-olds?
1: 8 and unders.
2: And unders. Oh!
1: Yep, we had, I think, little ones, I think, are 5, 6, the youngest. But my husband, first time ever, asked to be...
2: It's nice he volunteered.
1: He might have been volunteered.
2: Oh.
1: he was definitely volunteered.
3: Well, he looks responsible.
1: What do they say? Voluntold?
2: Voluntold. Yeah, voluntold, yeah.
3: He usually is responsible. Ben would be the
1: yes,
3: guy.
1: Yes, 100%.
2: Oh, no, I would trust him.
1: Uh-huh. Well, you won't after you hear this.
2: Oh.
1: He lost a kid.
2: Oh, no!
1: Lost a kid.
2: You can't
1: lose a kid. City swim meet.
2: You can't lose a kid.
1: He lost a kid. They're never going to ask him to be deck dad again.
2: No, they're not.
1: Lost a kid.
3: You know what I would do? I want to be 6 steps ahead.
1: Yeah.
3: And I am 2 seconds away from doing this anyways, and it's great for kidnapping. I would have.
1: What? My God.
2: Continue.
1: No, go ahead.
4: I'll erase this.
2: No.
4: You're good.
1: No. Let him speak. Let the man speak.
2: Yeah.
3: It is great for kidnapping.
1: Uh-huh.
3: But what you do is, especially Disney World or something, and you put it in a certain spot, like inside the pants, you get a what are those called? Those eye ring things.
1: Air tags. Uh-huh.
3: And you put them on all the kids.
1: Yeah.
3: So you know on your phone where the kids are.
1: Okay. He's not going to put air tags on all of the 8 and unders.
3: Why not?
1: When they go into the pool.
3: Yeah. Isn't that waterproof?
1: I don't know.
2: No,
1: but
2: I doubt it.
1: Who's buying the air tags?
3: Well, that may be from the budget.
1: No. We're not going to do that. It's just what they're supposed to be sitting in. But you've ever had children,
2: Jason,
1: you know.
2: Hold on. Sorry. Let me stop you for a second. You know I love you, Jason.
3: Yeah.
2: What has happened in the last month where you're so out of touch with finances?
1: Seriously.
2: Like before, you were like in touch, even though if you've lived a different life than some mm-hmm. people. Like you're like, I had to do this expensive apartment. I had to do this. I had to spend $1,000 doing it.
1: Right.
3: Because I
2: put air tags on all the kids?
3: I think it's worth it rather than...
1: And it comes out of the budget?
2: The budget?
4: Katie, give me an idea of how many kids you think swam. Just a guess.
2: A swim
4: ballpark.
2: Meet?
4: You can lowball if you think.
1: All of the swimmers?
4: Sure.
1: 3,000.
4: Okay.
3: I'm not saying the other kids.
1: I don't know.
3: The other kids can get hurt and kidnapped. I'm talking about the ones that are Ben.
4: Yeah,
3: Ben.
4: Because if you air tagged every child and got, which looks like a deal right now at Target, a 4-pack for $100, it would be $75,000.
1: Oh my God!
2: Yeah, I'm not saying to do the whole thing,
3: Matt. Just the kids that I'm watching.
4: Okay. So just your kids that you're in charge of.
1: Okay.
2: I understand what you're saying, though, but the air tag things can fall off, you know.
1: By the way, I overestimated. It was about 1,500.
2: Okay.
1: So half. Right. So
2: 37,000.
4: So 37,500.
1: Yeah. Who can't afford that? All those air tags. Something silly. I do think that there were.
2: It'd be funny if their water's like malfunctioning.
1: Or it's like getting electrically shocked or something. I do think there were thousands of
2: people,
1: spectators.
2: Oh, absolutely.
1: Yeah, for sure.
3: Well, I mean, I hear a lot of people doing this. They put it like on. They attach it to like the inside of their shirt.
1: Jason, we're in the water.
3: I get that, but I'm just saying in general.
1: Mm-hmm.
3: So that way, if you were kidnapped or you don't know where your kid is.
1: I think an air tag is a great idea for mm-hmm. your child when you're dry on land. But his one responsibility as deck dad was to not lose kids.
2: Yeah, it's like at the bare minimum, like, oh, a kid's a little bit late for the starting. Oh, I got him.
1: Uh-huh.
2: Don't lose anybody.
1: Yeah. To be fair.
2: Oh.
1: When he told me who it was that he lost, I was like, that tracks.
2: They won't be missed. This has turned really dark.
1: This kid was, I think that what happened is, like, you're doing everything you can. Remember I told you that the night before Ben was packing snacks?
2: Yeah.
1: You know, so the snacks, I think, were low. because they just blow through them. It's like when swimming, the kids want to be eating. So they blew through all the snacks, and then I think that they were allowed to have their tablets or whatever, and then the battery had died, so he didn't have that anymore. And then this particular kid, I think, kept saying to Ben, I want my mom, I want my mom. And he was like, man, you like have to swim next. As soon as you're done swimming, I'll take you up to your mom. Because Ben was hand-delivering kids, which is part of the responsibility.
2: Right.
1: But I guess the second that Ben took a group over or something,
2: boom, he went to mom.
1: Out he went to him.
2: Yeah.
1: Now, he did, thankfully, go to his mother, but we were scared for a second.
2: That's the worst
1: part.
2: Even if not, especially if you're your own kid, but somebody else, you're like, especially you're responsible.
1: Yeah.
2: You know, like you're like, well, like Jason, I know you guys do that, and with your friends, sometimes it's your night to babysit the group of friends or whatever. Maybe y'all go out somewhere and they're like, where is so-and-so?
3: Yeah. Yep.
2: Yeah. Oh, it's a terrible feeling.
1: We try to get them to buddy up, you know, just to make sure that they're always with somebody. But I will also say that Deck Dad, my husband, turned into Drunk Dad the end of the city meet.
4: Nice.
1: Because at the end, we get to do like a late night swim on the you know, everybody gets to go back to the pool and the kids all get to swim at nighttime and it's a big deal.
2: At the GAC?
1: Everybody kind of goes back to their own pools.
2: Oh, okay.
1: And you celebrate as a team.
2: That's
1: cool. You know, the ending. And everybody that we knew, they were all buying Ben drinks at the end because they knew how stressful the past 3 days were for him. And I thought, I have literally never been bought a drink for
2: You're a parade mom. Got nothing.
1: Did anybody buy me a drink for the parade?
2: No.
1: I don't think so.
3: It's probably.
1: Nobody did.
3: It might be because if you were a deck mom. You probably your attitude and the stressfulness and the screaming.
1: You're right. Yeah, you're totally right.
2: They're giving the kids alcohol. Over here now. It'll be all right.
5: Mommy, totally she's scary. Right.
1: Plus, also, Deck Dad sounds better than Meat Mom.
2: Yeah, it does.
1: You know, because Meat Mom.
2: Meat Mom's not great. Yeah. I think it's a porn site.
1: I don't like it.
2: I'm pretty sure it's a porn
1: meat
2: site.
1: Meat Mama? Ugh. No
2: meat,
1: thanks.
2: Meat Mom. All right. Well, hey, sometimes if you're bad at something, they won't ask you to do it again.
1: Yeah,
2: I know he didn't mean to. He wasn't bad at it, but stuff happens.
1: He said it absolutely is the job for somebody who has children that age.
3: And AirTags.
1: And the AirTags.
2: I would love there to be something that's easier than the AirTag.
1: Tell me, listen to this, though. Okay, so there's the tech suits. You've heard of tech suits before in swimming? Okay, it basically is it's a high-tech suit that it can monitor your swim strokes. And anyway, you're not... A certain age and under can wear them, but a certain age and over cannot.
2: Okay.
1: Just part of the rules. But some of the swimsuits, and you can't ever take photos on the deck because it's like a safe space for kids. You're not supposed to have your phones out at all. Totally understand. Some of the swimsuits have a QR code on the back of the suit. And I thought, in what world is that a smart place to put
2: a
1: QR
2: terrible.
1: Code?
2: Then somebody's like zooming in on some kid's butt.
1: Uh-huh.
2: That don't look good.
1: I just thought that was odd.
2: Can't be on the front either.
1: I mean, I don't think there's a great place at all to have
2: side,
1: a QR
2: maybe?
1: Code. Maybe. No,
2: that's just not at all.
1: But we were kind of shocked to see that. I thought,
3: to let you know, you can also purchase the waterproof secure holder for the AirTags.
1: Okay. Well, maybe it can come out of your budget
4: What's that run you?
3: Well, I'm just saying, how many kids are on this team? It's not that much.
1: Jason, we just how much did you say it was going to cost?
3: For the whole...
4: Well, that was for every kid. So if you just factor the young ones, what's that, about half?
1: Yeah.
2: So then you got 20 grand.
4: That's still well over.
3: I'm just saying the kids that Ben's watching.
1: No.
2: Okay.
1: Not going to happen.
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0: Savannah's Hottest Hits and Jared and Katie in the Morning. 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
1: Jelly Roll says he absolutely cannot have a cheat meal. Not once, not ever. And he's been on a diet for a long time.
2: Ugh, miserable.
3: We had this show at this one spot that I love their catering. And they have a dairy-free skillet cookie. I'm like a drug addict. You can't eat that. Because if I eat one, I'll eat two. I eat four. Later that night, I'm at the taco truck getting the peanut butter fluff. Now I consume 2,000 extra calories today that I didn't see coming. Now I have to pay attention to it because I got the, it's like the taste of blood. Now it's going to take me a whole nother week.
2: Alex, I didn't even see coming.
1: I'm eating a peanut butter fluff. I didn't even see coming.
0: And anyone that struggles, so this everyone in the world except for Jason, struggles is like, I feel that.
1: I get it.
0: I didn't know the whole box of Fruity Pebbles. I didn't see it coming.
1: Well, because this is how it works. You think, well,
0: yeah,
1: I've already had it today, so
0: yeah,
1: I should just keep going.
0: I'll start over tomorrow.
1: Yeah.
0: If it's just...
3: Get that back completely out of my mouth. So those are the days you got to give yourself grace. The problem is it starts compounding in the day.
4: Yeah. Yeah.
3: It's okay to have a bad meal. It's okay to have a bad day. It's not a good... You can't have two women in a row. Yeah, start making that rule.
0: Okay.
1: I mean, easier said than done. I know on like really strict diets in the past, it was like, get me to the cheat day.
0: Yeah.
1: Just get me.
0: Yeah.
1: I'll do whatever it takes to just get to the cheat day. But it was a cheat day.
0: Then you get a taste.
1: Mm-hmm.
0: You get a taste of the...
2: I will say it's even for myself, it's very difficult when somebody leaves something out. That's the whole problem. When it's there and it's out and I do have one, I'm like, oh, I don't care.
1: Mm-hmm.
2: And I start eating a lot more of it. So if it wasn't out in the first place, you wouldn't have... isn't that the case? You eat one, it was so good.
0: Yes.
2: You keep eating more.
1: Yes.
0: You get that endorphin release and that dopamine hit, and you're like, ooh.
1: And sometimes that's all, like you talk about food noise, that's all that I can think about is like, if I've had, let's say there's a cake, right? One of my biggest weaknesses is a sheet cake. I love a white cake, white icing, sheet cake.
2: Get it.
1: I would if there was one right here, right now.
2: Really?
1: Yes. Ooh, oh, my gosh.
0: Oh, it's delicious.
1: I love it. But if I just had a tiny little piece, because I think, oh, I'm going to, that's my cheat, whatever. Then I know that there's more, and that's all I can think about.
0: Yeah. Like, and you'll be in your room at night. Mm-hmm. You're like, it's calling. You're like, hey.
1: Yep.
2: It's almost like, it I guess Jared said the endorphins go.
1: Mm-hmm.
2: It would, to me, it's almost like if you did one pump during sexy time. You can't just do one pump.
0: Yes, that's right.
1: I guess so.
0: Good analogy. Mm-hmm. I actually agree with you on that.
5: Yeah.
1: Yeah, you get started.
5: Finally, Jason gets it.
0: Yeah. It's like, that felt good.
1: You see?
0: I like to feel good more.
1: Like, who can stop now?
0: Right. Next thing you know, you have another baby. Why are we still talking about food?
1: No.
0: What are we talking about?
1: I can't remember. I don't think so.
0: Oh, but Jelly Roll, apparently, though. Oh, did you know?
1: No, go ahead.
0: But Jelly Roll was saying that, or he or somebody was saying he's been eating more recently. Mm-hmm. He's been, what do you call it? Stress eating.
1: Stress eating.
0: Because of the separation.
1: Yep. He has been eating a lot more. And the cheat meals have turned into cheat. Wait, the cheat meal, the one, has turned into a cheat day, which has turned into cheat weeks.
0: Yeah.
1: And that's all because of the stress.
2: Usually it's the opposite for me. If I'm going through mental anguish, I just can't eat.
1: I think it depends on who you are.
0: And I think it depends on the situation. There's definitely situations where, like when Kelly and I got separated, the eating was not, I was just not eating like I normally, I was like not hungry.
1: Yeah.
2: Right.
1: Yeah.
0: There's been other times where I'm just stressed out with work, whatever. And I'm just like, give me that sugar.
1: Yeah.
0: Give me that hamburger. Yeah.
1: I find that when, and I think this is true for a lot of people, but especially in this job, that if most of the days I don't get a nap. And those days I'm awake from 3 when my alarm goes off until I go to bed at nighttime. And sometimes I eat an obscene amount of food throughout the day. Because it's like, well, might as well eat.
0: You're up.
2: Well, what does Bethany say about that when they find out?
1: Well, there are things that I do I drink tons of water.
0: CB?
1: I know,
0: but
1: I don't know why he's trying to out me.
0: Yeah.
1: Yes, I know I eat a lot.
0: He brings up some of you indoors.
5: Nice EB.
2: Yeah. Well, I'm just saying.
1: Those are the tricks EB that I have learned. I drink a ton of water.
0: Yeah.
1: And
0: they're also realistic. They know you're going to have bad days.
1: And you know what else? I will say, I do probably drink more Diet Coke than I should.
2: But there's no calories in that.
1: No, but
5: it's not about the calories.
1: It's not about the calories.
2: Diet Coke's not going to gain weight. It just makes you want sugar more.
5: It's going to do other things to your body.
1: Yep, yeah. The bloat.
5: That make you retain fluids. And
0: make the cravings go up too.
1: Yeah. Yeah. And that's a newer habit because...
0: But it's better than like a sugar drink. If you had if you're going to do diet... I know people say, oh no, diet. I'm saying as far as calorie intake.
1: Calorie intake for sure. I do the minis because I can't drink a whole... one.
0: What's a wuss?
1: Well,
2: you should never buy those.
1: Well, whatever, Jason.
2: Because they're more expensive than the actual bigger ones.
5: This is the same principle as your cheat meal, too. It's like, well, they're mini, so I can have two.
1: I don't buy them because I'm like, oh, I'm only going to allow myself. I buy it because I can't finish it. And I do end up throwing away almost a half of a can of soda. And
5: it's like,
1: well, that's the waste. I might as well just pay a little bit extra when they're on sale, a little bit extra to be able to finish the can that I open.
0: And it's so funny that they are more the half cans.
1: Yes,
2: it's ridiculous.
1: They are.
0: Crazy.
2: I don't think they mass produce. I think it's the can that costs money, because I think the liquid's nothing. But it costs more maybe because they're not making so many cans. But I rather waste. I don't feel right paying more for less.
1: I don't like throwing away half cans of soda.
2: I don't either.
1: I really don't.
2: But
1: my husband will say otherwise, but I do. I don't like it.
0: No, my son always like, Dad, get the Dr. Peppers, the half ones in cans. I'm like, if they're on sale.
1: Yeah, if they're on sale, I can do it.
0: Bro, like I'll come home with everything that they asked for from the grocery store, which most of they're probably not going to eat. Every little thing, and he's scrounging. I'm like, I know what he's about to do.
1: Yep.
0: And he's like, bro, and he blows the casket. No Dr. Peppers. Oh, I saw you got your Dr. Pepper Zeros. I said, if they're on sale, and I got you Dr. Peppers in a bottle that you don't waste because it was on sale. Oh, bro. We can't even afford. I'm like, here we go. You want me to pay for it?
1: Uh-huh.
2: I had to pay the attorney extra this month.
0: No, seriously. Yes. I'm like,
1: I know. It is. I understand the fridge sig reference.
0: Yeah.
1: In the afternoon, I look forward to cracking open a little can.
0: Yeah.
1: Also, Jason, I'll have you know that I do try to make healthier choices because for me, it's the crunch. Mm-hmm. I want the crunch. Now I can cut up an apple.
0: Crunch of what?
1: And I can crunch away because I'm still crunching on something.
0: Oh. Okay.
1: And then other times,
2: apples
1: I'm
2: instead
1: like,
2: of a sheet cake.
1: I'll have French fries.
2: Oh, I love fries.
1: It's called moderation.
2: Can I just
1: bitch.
2: Tell you something, though?
0: Boom.
2: Okay, Katie.
0: Can you make that a t-shirt?
2: If you want to be healthier, you can back this up. What I do is I make my own fries. I take a potato, cut it up, and put a little olive oil on it, put the air fryer. It tastes just as good.
1: I don't have the desire. Like, I'll make dinner for my children, and if that's part of it, and for us too, obviously. Mm-hmm. But if that's what we're having for dinner, I'll make it, but not just to satisfy a craving. I'm not going to cut up a potato to make my own just to be healthier. I won't.
0: It seems arduous.
1: That's what drive-thrus are
0: for.
1: Good.
0: Yeah, right.
1: You get the taste, you move on.
0: Exactly.
4: Jared and Katie.

0: streaming on the free Hot 98.3 app. It's Jared and Katie in the morning.
1: It's time for Jared and Katie's pop quiz. We love the game. There's 5 pop culture questions, 60 seconds on the clock. You get more right than Katie, you do win $100. On the year, Katie has 116 wins against only 3 losses. She's out of the studio in our soundproof booth. Matt, who's playing?
2: We've got Tiffany. Her sister used to work here. Michelle.
1: Oh, Michelle.
3: What does she do here?
2: Sales. Rent
1: camp. Oh, Michelle. Oh, my twin. My twin. No, they said if I was a female, I'd look like your sister.
4: I can see that.
2: Yeah, I agree.
1: Is that okay to say? We've told it to Michelle before. She felt it. She knew it. She knew it. All right. Do you have any questions about the game?
5: No. She's listening, so I'm sure she's like, oh, my God.
1: Rain camp. What's up? No, she's cool. All right. Do you have any questions? If you get stuck, you can pass. If there's time remaining, go back to the ones you passed on. Here we go. Question number one is multiple choice. Stranger Things is celebrating this anniversary with a look back at the series. Is it 5 years, 10 years, or 15 years?
5: Oh, 10.
1: Yep. True or false, Sean Penn told someone who was taking his daughter on a date, whatever you do to her, I'm going to do to you later. Have a good night.
5: True.
1: Yes.
4: Gosh.
1: This disgraced R&B singer is asking President Trump to commute his 30-year sentence.
5: Pass.
1: Roger Ebert at the time begged the general public to not support this Will Ferrell movie because it was lowering civility for our civilization. What's the movie?
5: Talladega Nights.
1: No, what movie is this from?
6: Petey? You sold my dead bird to a blind kid?
5: Go back to the other one.
1: This disgraced R&B singer is asking President Trump to commute his 30-year sentence.
5: The guy that was raping everybody.
1: Okay. Nope, time's up.
5: Dang.
1: You know, unfortunately, that could be more than one person. Yeah, that's a sad thing.
2: Yeah, too.
1: Yeah,
2: that reminds me of
1: he
2: that.
1: Raping everybody.
2: Yeah. I was going to say that news clip.
1: Hide your kids, hide your wife.
2: They're raping everybody
1: up in here. See if you can pull that up for the recap.
2: Let me see.
1: All right, Katie, you're taking on Michelle Rainkamp's sister.
0: What?
1: Yeah.
0: Yeah, we love Michelle.
1: And I said if I was a female, that's what I look like.
0: Well, 100%.
1: I don't think her sister liked that very much.
0: Oh, really?
1: She goes,
0: We've said it before. To Michelle, she was like, yeah, you're right.
4: She's kind of rude.
1: Yeah.
4: I wouldn't want to look like Jared.
1: Yeah.
0: Oh.
1: Maybe you could pull more if you did. You look like me. You can pull more, Jason.
0: Oh, boy.
1: All right.
0: Oh, boy.
1: These luscious lips.
4: I don't
1: lips.
4: Have to.
1: These luscious lips.
0: Knock
1: it off. Not anymore.
0: Knock it off. I don't want to hear it anymore.
1: For the time being, at least. All right.
4: Oh, that's rude.
1: I'm joking. We know in life nothing's guaranteed. Nothing is guaranteed. The score to be, is it 2?
2: It's 2.
0: Okay.
1: Matt, your prediction?
2: I think she's going to only get 3. I think it's going to be close.
0: Oh, do you?
1: Oh.
2: I do.
0: I mean, you're probably right.
1: All right.
2: I've heard the questions. You haven't.
1: Yeah, exactly.
0: Right.
1: All right, here we go. Question number 1 is multiple choice.
0: Okay.
1: Stranger Things is celebrating this anniversary with a look back at the series. Is it 5 years, 10 years, or 15 years?
0: 10.
1: Yes. True or false, Sean Penn told someone who was taking his daughter on a date, whatever you do to her, I'm going to do to you later. Have a good night.
0: That's true.
1: Yes. This disgraced R&B singer is asking President Trump to commute his 30-year sentence.
0: R. Kelly is.
1: Yes. Roger Ebert at the time begged the general public to not support this Will Ferrell movie because it's lowering civility for civilization.
0: Pass.
1: What movie is this from?
6: Petey? You sold my dead bird to a blind kid?
0: Oh. Pet Detective?
1: Nope. Roger Ebert at the time begged the general public to not support this Will Ferrell movie because it's lowering civility of our civilization.
0: God. Probably could be any of them. I'm going to say Step Brothers?
1: Yes!
0: Wow!
1: Well, pulled that out the old anus.
0: Yes, I did.
1: You got
0: yes,
1: it.
0: Yes, I
1: nice.
0: Did.
1: Yeah, because it could be any of them, really. All right, let's recap the questions. Katie won 4-2. Stranger Things is celebrating this anniversary with a look back at the series. 10 years.
0: Did they just start posting on Netflix? No, that's where it's always been on Netflix, right?
1: Yeah, it's always been there.
0: It's somewhere else.
1: Is there?
0: Yes, it's somewhere new. Maybe it's just YouTube TV. I don't know. I'll find it.
1: Oh,
0: I'll find it. But I just heard that if you did not have... Netflix, now you can watch Stranger Things somewhere else.
1: Oh, wow.
4: Yeah. So 10 years since the first episode?
1: That's my understanding.
4: We're all going to die soon. 10 years?
1: Can you believe that?
2: 10 years.
0: It feels like it.
4: It's over.
0: It feels like 10 years.
2: I heard they're going to do some kind of re-edit for this, like make it look like it was filmed in the 80s, not just set in the 80s. They're going to make it look like you're watching it on a VHS.
0: I do. Interesting. I like a filter for that.
2: I don't mind the filter for like a clip. I don't know that I want to watch six seasons of a show like it's a VHS tape.
0: Oh, yeah, six seasons. That's a long time.
1: See the, a clip would be good.
4: When you look at like a football game, for instance, from 20 years ago, it looks blurry.
1: Yes.
4: Literally blurry. And it's less, I remember back then it was like, oh, this is a new TV. This is clear.
1: I know. Isn't that weird?
4: Mm-hmm. So, and now it's blurry. And then you think of today's TV is completely clear, almost looks real. In 20 years, they'll be somehow will be even clearer.
1: Yep, you're exactly right. It's bizarre.
2: I remember the first time I ever watched a sporting event in HD. I was blown away.
1: You're like, oh,
4: it'll never get better than this.
1: Never. And they're like, here's 8K. You're like, exactly. What? Can I see through their bodies now? That's weird.
0: I was just going to say, is 4K the latest? Is it
2: 8K? 8K
0: is?
2: They have 8K now.
1: At some point, I think you're just making up stuff.
0: I thought you just were making up 8K.
1: Oh, no,
2: it's a thing. Yeah, the problem is they don't have a whole lot of cameras that are shooting 8K.
4: Mm-hmm. Yeah.
2: So you're still only able to see in whatever quality it's shot in.
0: Okay.
2: So 8K TVs, as of right now, they're being underutilized because they just don't have the content.
4: That used to be like that with 4K. Is 4K caught up to that?
2: They started filming a lot more in 4K.
4: Okay.
1: Yeah, that's true because you're like, oh, I got this 4K TV, but everything you're watching is 1080p.
2: Well, that was like when 3D TVs came out. It was like, everything will be in 3D. Not if it's not shot in 3D. Yeah, right. It still can shoot it that way.
1: Yeah, I remember people like, hey, check. I had one person, one friend. Did you have one, Matt?
2: I bought a 3D TV and never utilized it.
1: Yeah, and they had the glasses and stuff.
4: Ever?
2: No, I bought it when they first came out, and I was like, this is great. I can just get those cheap plastic 3D glasses that you get just by going somewhere, and I'll be able to use it. Like, oh, no, it has to be these special glasses. They were like $150. Well, I had just spent every dime I had on the TV. Right. I'm like, well, this sucks.
1: Yeah,
4: yeah, they were expensive when they came out, so that's a total waste.
2: Oh, yeah, I spent like $1,700 on that TV.
0: Wow.
4: That's like going to Disney but not getting the VIP pass.
2: I know.
1: Yeah. No, the TV and those TVs, now you get three TVs for $1,700, four TVs, depending on which one you get. It's crazy. All right.
2: It's okay. I put it on a credit card with deferred interest.
0: Yeah. You're still
2: that did
0: for
2: not
0: it.
2: Come back to bite me.
1: No, it never does.
2: No.
1: I've done that before, too. Yeah, I was like, I thought it was no interest, no payment. It was like no interest with payment.
0: Mm-hmm.
1: And so then I was just, for like a year, didn't pay attention.
0: Yeah.
1: And then I was like, oh, $3,000.
4: Yeah. Yep. Terrible. Mm-hmm.
0: Well, the worst is when you buy a whole bunch of furniture from World Market, which was used to be, gosh, what was it?
2: Pure what Imports?
0: No. Anyway, World Market. And then I bought a bunch of furniture, and then it was like, but if you miss one single payment,
1: oh no,
0: immediately all the interest comes back. Your girl missed your payment.
2: Got him.
1: They're like, come and try to take my furniture from me.
0: I definitely thought they were going to.
1: Oh my gosh, it's rough. All right, recapping pop quiz, Katie 1-4-2, true or false. Sean Penn, I love this. I didn't even know he had kids. Told someone who was taking his daughter on a date, whatever you do to her, I'm going to do to you later. Have a good night.
4: And what if he makes out with her? Is he going to make out with his daughter?
2: I don't know, man. Sean Penn's wild enough to do it.
0: Yeah, he would. He would. Oh, just really? To prove his point and be like, I told you.
1: Yeah, the dude like goes to visit El Chapo and goes to Ukraine and he's like in the front lines and stuff. Or on the front lines.
2: And he's a chain smoker, so he's definitely got a cig when he does it.
0: Yeah, of course.
1: You know he stinks. Yeah. But, yeah, he told Matt Damon that. Or Matt Damon said, retold the story.
0: I think every mother and father on the planet is like, I like that.
1: Yeah.
0: I like that idea.
1: It's like that scene. Did you ever see Bad Boys with Will?
0: Yes, I did. Yeah. I did.
1: And they're taking the daughter on the date and they came to the door with like the gun and all that stuff. Yeah.
0: I mean, I don't support that part, but I like the words.
1: Whatever works.
0: I like the words of what he says. Because it makes you think. I bet you that boy the entire time he was on the date was like, oh my God.
1: I'm not going to do anything.
0: I can't even look at her. Can't even look at her.
1: And it's funny. And it's just this way. I mean, I shouldn't say it's just this way, but it's this way a lot. Sean Penn is known for like sleeping around.
0: Yes.
1: Having lots of girlfriends.
0: Yes. Mm-hmm.
1: But not my daughter.
0: Mm-mm. He's protective of his daughter.
2: I'd bring her home and be like, I gave her a role in a movie.
1: Yeah, right.
0: Well, that's a good idea.
1: Remember what you said?
2: Yeah. Remember?
1: That's a verbal contract.
2: It's very low budget, but come on.
1: Come on now. That's a good idea. This disgraced R&B singer is asking President Trump to commute his 30-year sentence. That is R. Kelly. So baby, give me that and let me give you that and can they at least let him record while he's in prison?
4: Did he,
0: I don't want to see anything he has to say or do.
4: Well, he was charged with rape.
0: Yeah.
1: I think it's statutory,
0: and then also minors.
1: And like kidnapping?
0: And yeah.
1: Like false imprisonment.
0: I don't want to see or hear anything he has to say. Nothing.
1: I can compartmentalize.
0: Mm-hmm.
2: I can be here for the tunes.
1: Do you listen to Michael Jackson still?
2: It's a banger.
0: No, what I'm saying is I don't want to currently see anything.
1: I don't
0: want to
1: see him.
0: Yeah.
1: But if his songs are a banger, what, Ignition Part 2?
0: I don't know. I think
1: I'm coming out of the closet and do Out of Jail. Do 40 chapters like he did last time.
0: Like enough with you, R. Kelly. Enough.
1: Yeah. Oh, I don't think he's getting out. Only that's not going to be commuted. Roger Ebert at the time.
2: Well, real quick, Jared, you asked me to find a clip.
1: Oh, yeah, yeah.
2: The caller said the rapper that was raping people.
1: And that was her answer. And we're well, that could be more than one person.
0: That's
1: unfortunately,
0: true. It's terrible.
2: It made us think of this.
7: He's climbing in your windows. He's snatching your people up, trying to rape them. So y'all need to hide your kids, hide your wife, and hide your husband because they're raping everybody out here. We got your T-shirts. You done left fingerprints and all. You are so dumb. You are really dumb.
0: You are dumb.
7: For real. You don't have to come and confess that you did. We're looking for you. We going to find you. I'm letting you know now so you can run and tell that. Homeboy.
1: The greatest get ever for like a local news place.
0: So good. Love that. We never found out that he was staged, right?
1: No, he wasn't.
2: So.
0: Okay, he was real, but you remember who was staged? Was that hitchhiker.
1: Yeah.
0: Do you remember? We were like, man.
1: Yeah, that
0: that's
1: was
0: the worst.
1: He was like, had the California accent.
0: Mm-hmm.
1: Yeah. We're like, no.
0: Yeah.
1: That was funny. But then they did, we had like auto-tune songs of that. I mean,
0: it went on for years.
1: I think I like a VH1 show for a little bit, the guy.
0: And every once in a while, it resurfaces as if it's happening right now. Mm-hmm. And some people don't know.
1: Oh, no. And the memes are out there when anything like R. Kelly or Diddy, and they're like, hide your kids, hide your wife. All right. Recapping pop quiz. Matt, thanks for getting that. Mm-hmm. Roger Ebert at the time begged the general public to not support this Will Ferrell movie because it's lowering civility of our civilization was the actual quote. A little too serious, if you ask me.
0: Seriously.
1: That is Step Brothers.
4: Yeah, but I can see it. And when I first watched it, I was like, this is the worst, stupidest movie I've ever seen in my
0: Literally,
4: life.
0: Literally, you and Ebert are the only two people who think that.
4: And I watched it again. Like, I had to be in a certain, I had to be in a certain set of mind. I had to expect it. But I just hated the movie.
1: All right. And then what movie is this from?
6: Didi, you sold my dead bird to a blind kid.
4: Favorite movie of all time.
1: What is it, Jason?
4: Dumb and Dumber.
1: Dumb and Dumber, yes.
4: Okay. How do you not know that, Katie?
0: I don't know.
4: You don't like that movie?
0: No, I do. And I like Pet Detective
1: you said Pet Detective, so you thought Jim Carrey. Yeah.
0: It's, I get those. They all kind of blur to me together. Yeah.
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9: A decent ride through town now. Keeping an eye on a little bit of congestion we're seeing over on Augusta Road, north and southbound. Cramping up at times there. Getting towards I-95. Also taking a look at delays over towards town on I-516 eastbound. Slowing down there a little bit, getting past Veterans Parkway towards Abercorn Street this morning. And also up towards Pritchardville, South Carolina. Delays possible in the coming moments on Highway 46 eastbound, nearing Okotie Highway. Another traffic update in minutes. I'm Zach Rizzle.
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2: An elderly woman came across a little bit as a Karen at first. She was assigned a license plate. She didn't ask for a personalized license plate. That looks like it says, squeeze ass.
1: I mean, it looks pretty clever. It doesn't say the words just outright.
2: Right.
1: Yeah.
2: And this is her explaining it.
3: I looked at it and I said, I don't think so. I don't think a woman that lives in a senior community that's going to be 77 years old next month will be driving around with what this plate has to say. I'm kind of resigning to it. I figured maybe it was just destined to be on my car. I can handle it if I get a few honks here and there. Actually, being over 70, I might like a few honks.
2: Yeah, so she changed her tune towards the end.
1: She did. Her family members were like, chill.
2: Yeah, it's cool.
4: If you embrace it, I think that's hysterical. Mm-hmm. Somebody, a lady that's 77. But here's my thing. I wonder what state she's from.
1: It was Florida.
2: Florida, yeah.
4: Because, like, I know around here, it's always like EBJ dash four-digit numbers.
1: Mm-hmm.
4: It's, I wonder how it's generated.
1: So, yeah. how they're generated, that I don't know.
5: Yeah,
1: but
5: I see.
1: It's SQZ, and then it has the, you know, Florida above it, and then
2: those
1: the oranges.
2: Which is kind of funny.
1: A55.
4: So, I like it.
1: Yep.
2: When we look at it, it does like it says squeeze ass.
1: Uh-huh.
4: You know, ever since, I might have mentioned this before, but we had a coworker of the last radio station I used to work at in Virginia Beach, and he got fired for doing something at the radio station. It was Z104. And he got so mad, he went to get a license plate changed, and it said, in a way it said like, Z104 sucks, whatever the way he said it.
2: Love it. I like
4: and
2: the
4: then
2: style.
4: They rehired him because he didn't want to park in the parking lot because then they would see it said Z104 sucks.
1: Yeah.
4: And he was waiting to get it changed. Right? We had to get it changed. So he like parked like a mile away and walked to work until he got it changed.
2: That's hilarious.
4: Yeah.
1: That's a lot of work just to show everyone how mad you are.
2: Yeah.
1: It's a lot of work.
2: And I didn't realize until I did it, a personalized license plate, it's like 50 or, well, it's probably like $75 every year. Like, it gets renewed. I think it's renewed every year.
1: It's the same, like, if you choose, you know, if you're not choosing the words, but you want to have one of the, like, I have Blue Ridge Parkway, and I also did not realize that it was every single year, and I was like, forget it. Hey, can't. When I had to cut some things, I was like,
4: does anybody here, and I can't, know their license plate?
2: No, I knew my last one. I don't know it anymore.
1: No, I don't.
4: Nobody.
5: I think I know Hannah's.
1: Really?
5: Yeah.
2: Huh.
5: Because we've had her car longer than mine.
1: Yeah.
5: I think I know hers, but I'm not 100% sure on mine.
2: I know my old one, and I think because I got it towed so many times when the tires went flat, I would just see it driving off. I'm like, FKE 1749, huh?
1: There's my car.
2: But it's not that anymore.
1: Yeah.
5: Yeah.
1: I try to think of clever things when I get a new license plate. I try to think of clever things to remember it, but I've done it so many times over the years, I can't.
4: It's difficult remember. Here because there's a four-digit number and a dash and three letters.
2: Yeah.
1: I didn't even know that.
4: I think most of them are like that.
2: I think if you get personalized, you don't have to because the one I had, it didn't have a dash.
4: Matt, is Hannah's, is that what it's like?
5: It's three letters, dash, four numbers.
2: Yeah.
4: Okay.
2: Mm-hmm. Yeah.
1: Mm-hmm.
2: Okay.
1: No, and I don't need it all that often, except for when you're parking in those parking spaces and then you have to add it in.
2: Yeah, you're like,
5: I know my letters. I don't know my numbers.
2: Well, I'm glad you know your letters, Matt.
5: I don't know the numbers.
2: Big boy, you know your letters.
5: I can't count.
1: Do not.
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6: A decent ride through town now. Keeping an eye on a little bit of congestion we're seeing over on Augusta Road, north and southbound. Cramping up at times there, getting towards I-95. Also taking a look at delays over towards town on I-516 eastbound. Slowing down there a little bit, getting past Veterans Parkway towards Abercorn Street this morning. And also up towards Pritchardville, South Carolina. Delays possible in the coming moments on Highway 46 eastbound, nearing Oakety Highway. Another traffic update in minutes. I'm Zach.
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20: 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It's Jared and Katie in the morning.
2: So Katie has started the process of marking something very significant off her bucket list.
1: Mm-hmm.
2: And bucket lists are a big deal. Bucket list items are huge things. What could it be?
1: When I tell you, I know that you're going to say it is the most Katie thing of all Katie things.
2: Okay.
1: I get it. I booked a 10-day women's retreat to Morocco.
2: Wow.
1: Next May. And I'm so excited. I can't wait.
4: Is Ben excited?
1: Yes. He really is. He's like,
2: you're
1: like,
2: not coming back for 10 days, right?
1: Yeah, right, 10 days. He goes, if this is going to like fix your soul or whatever. I said, no. It's not going to fix my soul, Ben. It's not going to fix it. I said, but it will nourish it.
2: Yeah.
1: And he is all for it.
4: Do you know who the women are?
1: Yes, I do, as a matter of fact, because when I did my women's circle, you know, like
5: you
1: remember the soul circle that I did, and you were like, oh, it's your drum circle. I'm like, no, we didn't do any drums. We did a lot of journaling.
2: Like for Jason and College, a circle jerk. Is that what you're saying?
1: No, that was different. Mm-hmm. That
2: different.
1: Was his experience.
2: Oh, different.
1: Yeah, mine's a women's retreat.
2: I hear circle. I don't know what to think.
1: Well, that's, I get it. Get it. but yeah, this woman, the same woman, Christina is her name. And I have really been, like, for the past 2.5 years, I've been really inspired by her. Mm-hmm. I just have been. And I see you smirking, and I don't care, Jared, because nothing's going to suck my joy out of this. Not even you.
2: Can you not say suck anything?
1: Your face.
2: No.
1: And I am so excited about this trip.
2: I'm actively listening.
1: Nothing's going to ruin my time.
2: Well, 10 days is wild.
4: Yeah, I mean, is something wrong with your marriage?
1: My marriage?
4: 10 days is a long time to go on a trip.
1: See ya later.
4: Wow.
1: Bye-bye.
2: To be fair,
1: I have been waiting.
2: Of the three of us in this room,
1: yeah,
2: she's never had a break from marriage.
1: No. Uh-uh.
2: Like,
1: been no
2: I have.
4: That is true.
1: And I'm not going to have a break from marriage.
2: This is your separation.
5: Yeah. 10 days in a women's retreat.
1: This is not a break from my marriage. This is an opportunity. Finally, I feel like I'm in a spot in my life where my kids are when it's time to go on this trip, my kids will be 11 and 10. And I feel at that time that I feel ready to go and be away from them. Like, I feel comfortable knowing that they can survive. You know what I mean? Like 10 and 11,
4: 10 days,
1: they're going to be good.
4: Days is a very long time.
1: I can't
4: like,
1: wait.
4: I understand a girl's weekend at the beach.
1: Sure, we do 10 those.
4: 10 days in Morocco.
1: Yeah.
4: I would be jealous and a little concerned because I just think 10 days, you're going to experience something that I would love to experience.
1: I know, yeah.
4: And 10 days.
1: Yeah.
4: I can see why he's thinking, not bad, I can golf for 10 days, but
1: He does that.
4: Still.
2: Anyway. Okay,
1: he does that anyway. Yeah, he does it anyway.
2: Stop him.
1: It's not like.
2: There'll be no guilt this time.
1: Oh, Katie goes to Rocco.
2: Actually, he won't be able to because.
1: Yeah.
2: Oh, you're not home.
1: Trust me.
2: He'll find a
1: he
2: way.
1: Finds ways.
2: Yeah,
1: okay?
2: Finds way. Okay.
1: Our kids will be 10 and 11. They can stay home by themselves.
5: Sadie will be getting photos of the kids on the golf cart.
1: Yes.
2: He's like, I'm going to the store for 5 hours. I'll be back.
1: Yeah. Bye. And the kids will be on their tablets. They don't care.
4: But he's not. Yeah. Ben doesn't play golf 10 days in a row and is gone every single day all day.
1: Says who?
4: No, he's not.
1: He's not that much.
2: He plays, what, 4 or 5 times
1: a week? I mean, he plays often. Yeah. Anyway,
4: 4 or 5 times a week.
1: This is not about Ben. This is about me. This is me. Let me have this for a minute.
4: Yeah.
1: I don't. He does not. He does not feel bad for himself.
2: Would you care if
1: either.
2: He went on a 10-day guy's trip?
1: Like, go.
2: For 10
1: this
2: days?
1: Is, by the way, this is not a guy's trip.
2: A guy's retreat.
1: It's not a guy. It's not a women's trip. It's like, or, no.
4: It is.
1: It's not a girl's trip. It's not
2: your
1: typical.
2: It's not, you're not with your girlfriends. This is these ladies that, you become friends since.
1: Yes.
4: But it is a girl's trip. What else is it?
1: My friend Blair is going.
2: Okay.
1: My friend Katie is going.
2: It's a girl's trip.
1: This is booked through, it is I have the itinerary right here.
2: Right. Whatever you call it, it's a girl's trip.
4: It's still a girl's trip.
2: If it was like.
1: It is, but we're going also with people we don't know.
2: It's so, it's,
1: so it's yes, and it is a very scheduled out.
2: Like, and men will be there too.
1: No men.
2: Oh,
1: no men. But it is a very scheduled out itinerary.
2: Yeah. No.
1: And from we're going to.
2: I think it's cool. You're going
1: the coast. We're going into Marrakesh. We're going to the souks. We're staying in a riad. We're going to ride camels. We're
2: how
1: going
2: to be less
1: Berber.
2: Relatable?
1: I love
2: four
1: it.
2: Cities
1: I'm
2: I've
1: so
2: never
1: excited.
2: Heard of. I've been to Morocco.
1: I know.
2: And the place I don't want to ruin it for you. The place I went to a dump.
4: It's really,
2: a very dirty country.
4: I like that.
1: Thank you, Jared.
2: That's for
1: being so supportive.
2: I'm just telling
1: right now
2: you
1: of something that I'm very excited,
2: about. I was just shocked how dirty it was.
1: Okay.
2: But may don't be mad at me.
1: Okay.
2: It was
1: Thank
2: Tangiers,
1: you.
2: So don't go to Tangiers. You're not going to Tangiers.
1: Not
2: are
1: going
2: you?
1: There.
4: I would like
2: Tangiers
4: to tell you.
2: Tangiers was overpopulated. I heard the coast where it's less populated is beautiful, but the Tangiers was like scary to be in.
1: Okay.
2: I'm saying avoid it. I'm trying to help
1: we're
2: you.
1: We're not going there.
2: Avoid Tangiers.
1: I just said a very detailed itinerary does not include where you
2: good.
1: Have been.
2: Tangiers
4: fun fact.
2: Not good.
1: Yeah.
4: Up to 41% of women admit to have cheated or done something inappropriate on a girl's trip.
1: I don't know why I tell any of you anything.
4: True.
1: I really don't.
4: You
1: know what happens
4: wasn't go
1: is
4: well.
1: Like we take. No, I didn't. I actually didn't. I actually thought maybe the guys are gonna be like, you know what? This is probably exactly what you need.
4: What do you? Why, what do you need
1: it.
4: This for?
5: Yeah.
4: To find yourself?
5: I think
1: do
5: she
1: you
5: needs
1: know
5: a break.
1: That I who I work with every day?
2: Oh, it's
1: that's
2: good.
1: Do
2: tough.
1: You know?
5: Yeah.
4: No, I'm saying, what do you need this for?
5: I
4: without
5: would go
4: ben?
5: Away for 20 days if I had to sit in that studio with y'all.
1: Yes,
4: I get that.
1: Thank you,
4: I
1: Matt.
4: Get that, Matt.
1: God,
4: for,
1: thank
4: for
1: you.
4: 10 days with a girl.
1: It's not
4: I think that's
1: about being away from Ben. It is not about that. Stop taking your issues and putting
4: it's
1: them
4: not
1: on
4: an
1: me.
4: Issue.
1: It is not about going away for 10 days without Ben. It is going for 10 days to do something that I really want to do with his support.
4: Does he not want to go to Morocco?
1: Yeah, I'm sure he would, but this is an opportunity that I said, I really would love to do this. And he's like, do it.
2: Okay.
1: It is not about getting away from him or it has
4: you know
1: nothing
4: what?
1: To do with him.
4: I think your relationship, you guys do that. I feel as though 10 days for a lot of married couples.
1: I don't.
4: I know a lot of married couples. It's just different for everybody. I know a lot of married couples will do that stuff where they take separate trips sometimes. A
1: this
4: guy
1: is
4: or,
1: literally the first time we've ever
4: but
1: done 10 anything
4: days
1: like this.
4: Out of the country. I think a lot of, and I know there's going to be people that agree with you, but I think a lot of marriages would think that's a long time.
1: I mean, quite
5: maybe
1: honestly,
5: some can't handle it.
1: Yeah, I mean, some marriages can't handle it. I
2: right,
1: guess
2: maybe. Yeah.
5: I mean, there's some marriages. I know people that their significant other travels like Ben does for work, and they think we would not last if they didn't.
4: What do you mean?
1: Oh yeah, my mom's one of them for sure.
4: Travel? How long? Yeah. How many times does he travel a month?
1: Ben?
4: Yeah.
1: I mean, he is gone. At least 3 days out of the week, all day.
4: But
1: and
4: yeah,
1: then
4: yeah.
1: overnight, it's like once every other.
4: Okay, so he spends one night each.
1: But it's gone for like a total of 3 days.
5: But I'm not just
1: week.
5: Using them as an example. Yeah. I'm saying I know people whose significant other travel overnight for multiple nights every week for work, and they're like, yeah, I need that.
1: And that's men and women who travel for their jobs. Mm-hmm.
4: Yeah, I don't think that's, I mean, it's for your job. Like if you were going for your job for something, I can see that. I just think, for me, at least 10 days.
1: I think it's for you, and I think it's a lot of your insecurities that are shining through.
4: I guarantee you, a lot of people would say, that's a long time to be away, just going on a girl's trip
1: really
4: for 10 days.
1: It's really telling the fact that I say these things, that I'm really excited about knocking something off my bucket list, and the first thing that you talk about is how it's going to be bad for my marriage.
4: I didn't
1: say
4: it was bad.
5: You look
1: really telling.
4: I did not say
1: Instead of the itinerary that I have printed out to tell you all
2: I'm
1: the fun things
2: you're not
1: we're
2: going
1: doing.
2: To Tangiers. Tell us some of the fun things.
1: It doesn't matter.
4: I didn't say.
2: I want to know.
1: It is.
4: To each their own. To each marriage to their own. That's it. Do that.
1: What are you screenshotting over there?
4: Nothing. Just the Morocco thing.
2: You know what's going to happen? You know what's going to happen?
1: Yep. He's
2: gonna
1: go
2: to Morocco before you and talk about how great it is.
1: I know. I've already predicted it.
2: And then
1: it.
2: You're like, I'm going here. And you're like, been there. Cool. Whatever.
1: Yep. Yeah.
5: That'll be the worst thing you could do unless you let my wife book it. Then it's a great idea.
2: Get that money.
4: Why don't you find out how long at least a 5-day trip to Morocco would be for both of us,
1: if
4: Matt?
1: If he goes to Morocco before me, I will quit.
2: He will.
1: I will absolutely quit.
4: That's the stupidest. You won't be happy for me?
1: No.
2: He went to Punta Cana.
1: After this performance, that is spoken like a true narcissist. That is, you just took the biggest S on my trip ever, and you're like, you wouldn't be happy for me? Are you kidding me?
4: I just want to know.
1: This is like abuse at its finest.
4: How did I take a biggest S on your trip? He said it was disgusting.
2: We do not have the time online, and I apologize.
1: Yeah, we do not have the time to go back.
2: Can I credit for Elisa? I shouldn't have said that.
1: I guess. Take it back. Sure.
2: No, it's bad. That's poor form.
4: I don't take mine back.
1: We know.
2: I take mine back.

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1: A decent ride through town now. Keeping an eye on a little bit of congestion we're seeing over on Augusta Road, north and southbound. Cramping up at times there, getting towards I-95. Also taking a look at delays over towards town on I-516 eastbound. Slowing down there a little bit, getting past Veterans Parkway towards Abercorn Street this morning. And also up towards Pritchardville, South Carolina. Delays possible in the coming moments on Highway 46 eastbound, nearing Okotie Highway. Another traffic update in minutes. I'm Zach.
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1: This is just funny. It's not political. I'm just saying that.
2: Katie.
0: No, it's not. It's not political.
1: 80-something-year-old Chuck Schumer. Or however old he is.
0: How old is he? How old is he?
1: I thought he was like 85, but he's younger. I don't know. They all seem old to me now. But he was, you know, doing what?
0: 75, Jared.
1: Is he really?
0: He's 75.
1: I thought he was like 85. Okay, mm-hmm. 75. He doesn't look bad. I just thought he was older because he's been around so long. Mm-hmm. He was, you know, as they do, trashing Trump or whoever, you know, when they're talking on the Congress floor, and pretty sure he farted. And he did not flinch.
0: I like how you say not political, and then you're like, you know how they do, trash Trump.
1: Well, trash opponents.
0: Yes.
1: Yeah.
0: There you go.
1: He's trashing Trump in this, so I said it up, but like, they all do it.
2: He's changed his tune over the years. Very hypocritical. Go ahead.
1: Well, okay. See, I didn't say all that.
0: See.
1: My bad.
0: It's like you're physically incapable.
2: You brought up this.
0: Because of a very funny reason.
2: And yeah. Jared said trashing Trump.
1: Well, that's what he's doing the political in the clip. Yeah. You'll hear him trash Trump. But then the funny thing is, he definitely farts. And I give a compliment to whoever. I respect the fact he didn't flinch.
0: Not once. Not even a little bit.
1: He didn't even make a face.
0: Nope.
1: Just used to just flying out of him.
3: Now on Iran and the NDAA. Is that Vietnam was worse?
0: I didn't even listen to what he said.
1: Not either.
0: I don't know at all.
1: Iran
0: like,
1: and something.
0: Yeah.
1: And
0: he just kept on moving.
1: Yeah, so the good
2: maybe he thought it was
1: part.
2: Going to be a silent. Yes. I did that at the NDAA.
1: Sorry.
3: Is that Vietnam was worse?
1: Didn't even flinch.
4: Good timing there, right in the middle of a pause.
1: Yeah.
2: Like, well, that's what you got to do, Jared. If you do something like that, you got to pretend it wasn't you. And if you make a face, then they're going to know it too.
1: That's true.
2: I did that at the gym lifting weights one little rep. It was like, and then, I'm like, oh my God. So embarrassing.
1: But I can't help it. If I did that, which is, you know me, I don't fart around people. Just don't.
0: Yep.
1: And everyone is shocked because I look like someone who would fart on you.
0: If I had to put money on it, I would say he's the farter.
1: I just
0: 100%.
1: Don't.
0: 100%.
4: If you went to like a sketch artist and said, draw somebody you think would fart around people.
0: Yes, it would be you.
4: The sketch would look very similar to Jerry.
1: Yes, it would. And so when I tell people that, they're like, you're joking. I'm like, I don't know.
0: On the show ranking it, it is Jason number one.
1: Oh,
0: and
1: that
0: then it is me number two.
1: You number two.
2: Yeah. What do you mean I'm number one?
0: You have farted in front of
4: people in this building?
0: Yes.
4: It's
1: who?
4: You.
1: Me?
0: Jason, you farted in front of an entire Friday Morning Live once.
4: Farted on breakfast in front of the client that brought it.
2: Yeah, I have IBS.
1: Sold on breakfast.
2: And it was eating chicken wings. I never forgot. And I walked in. Uh-huh. It was like,
4: oh, these
2: like,
4: look good.
2: Oh, awful.
4: Right on the wings.
1: Let me get some room here.
4: That might be the same client you walked out and you had pee all over your pants.
2: Yeah, I did that too.
4: Yeah,
2: did that
4: I remember too. That.
1: When did that happen?
0: When you went to the...
2: Yeah, what had happened was...
0: What had happened?
2: I was sitting down because I had to do both number one and number two, and I didn't...
1: Oh, yeah, I've done that.
2: I was like, I was too lazy to... Katie, what you have to do sometimes is push it down.
0: Like, into the toilet.
2: Yeah, and it was like not all the way down, and it hit the edge, and it started dripping out of where the toilet seat meets the toilet. And it was spurting out that way, and my pants were down.
0: Don't say spurt.
2: And it got all over my pants. I didn't know what to do. So what I did was I took, like, I splashed water on my shirt to make it look like I had a water mishap when I was washing my hands.
1: Yeah. Uh-huh. Yeah.
0: Uh-huh. We've all been there.
1: It's like Sandler and Billy Madison.
4: Yeah.
1: When that one kid pees his pants.
0: Peeing in your pants is cool.
1: Yeah, yeah. You represented one of your spots recently. Our job.
3: Now on Iran and the NDAA. Is that Vietnam was
1: let it out? Let it out.
0: I am not being rude to the olds. Trust me. Mm-hmm. I hope we all grow old enough to be old.
1: To be farting like that.
0: But have you ever been around an old and they let one go and you have to pretend like you didn't hear it?
1: Yeah.
0: I mean, that's like, I've seen this on Instagram recently where it's like, that is a certain level of empathy.
1: It is.
0: To pretend like you didn't see something or hear something to save the other person from embarrassment.
2: Yeah, and also because we know they might, as they get older, might not be able to control.
0: You can't control it.
2: Body. Movements and parts.
0: So you're just like, oh.
1: And if it stinks, you just have to act like it doesn't. Mm-hmm. Your eyes are watering. You're like,
0: it's fine.
1: So, Grandpa, tell me more.
5: We get it. You're on your way to work. You missed some of Jared and Katie.
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1: Savannah's hottest hits and Jared and Katie in the morning. 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
2: Matt found himself in a situation where he felt shame, and yes, he was shirtless. Matt, what is going on?
1: So, what else is new?
3: We had a pickleball tournament several months ago, and there was a company there called Degree Wellness, and they were doing at the pickleball tournament like compression therapy.
1: Oh.
3: So it's when you put either your legs or your hips in pants or something around your waist, and it just compresses you, almost like a massage. Mm. So it's like if you're a fan of weighted blankets, it's a dream come true.
2: Okay.
3: I was like, man, this is awesome. And Brittany, who's the general manager over there, is an AML and was like, you should come by and take a look at the stuff. I was like, great, I'd love to. So I went, and they have a ton of different things that they offer. So they do like the red light facial, oxygen therapy, contrast therapy, which is when you go from like a sauna into a cold plunge.
2: Mm-hmm. Yeah.
3: Red light, all that stuff. But then she was like, you should try the cryo chamber. Now, if you don't know, cryogenics or the cryo chamber is when you walk into a room that is temperature controlled to be roughly negative 140.
1: Oh my God.
2: Oh. Shrinkage.
3: It is snowing in that space. And I was like, sure, I'll give it a shot. And so I'm in the room. Brittany's explaining it to me. She's like, so when you get in, you have to cover certain extremities because they'll just get way too cold.
1: They freeze off.
3: You wear.
1: Oops, it fell
3: basically
1: off.
3: You wear.
2: I'll be taking that.
3: Socks.
1: Mm-hmm.
3: Slippers. Like UGG slippers that are coated with like fur material inside.
1: The words you're looking for are fur lined.
3: Fur lined. Fur lined. Sure. I ain't fancy. Then you have to wear earmuffs, a toboggan because I don't have any hair.
2: Oh,
3: and
2: yeah.
3: And gloves.
1: Wow.
3: And then you can opt to wear a robe. But I was like, no, I want the full experience. I'm not going to wear this.
1: So,
3: and
1: minus those things, your wang's just out?
3: No. I'm wearing shorts.
1: Oh, okay.
3: I still have on my shorts. I've just taken my shirt off, and then I'm wearing gloves, the toboggan, the earmuffs, and the socks, and the fur-lined Uggs.
4: I thought you were going to put a sock over that down there, because that's what you do in a tanning booth.
3: Yeah. Well, this is definitely not to get tan. And so when you go into the room, you open it, and just the smoke comes out of it, like you just drop some drives and something.
2: Yeah.
3: It's unbelievable. Yeah. But it gives you so much energy and focus. It felt amazing. I was in there for a minute and a half.
4: How cold
3: is
4: it?
3: Negative 140 degrees.
2: Wow.
1: What do you do? Are you supposed to focus on anything, or you're supposed to?
3: That was kind of my question. Like, what do we do? And she said, well, we've got headphones, so you can put headphones on so you can listen to music while you're in there. And then it'll kind of help you pace how long you're in there. It helps you give something to focus on other than just the fact that you're cold.
1: Uh-huh.
3: I was like, all right, that works. So she said, so I went ahead, I took my shirt off and everything. And then she's like, well, what song do you want? And I'm standing there.
4: Cold as ice.
3: That was the thing. I was like, I need something that screams warmth.
4: Aruba, Jamaica.
3: And so I just said, the first thing that came to mind, but I didn't realize she was going to be the one picking it. So I said, no judgment. I said, okay, I got it. She said, well, tell me what it is. And I was like,
2: I thought it was a secret.
3: No judgment. And she said, no, no problem. And so I picked this. I don't know what made this come to my brain, but I thought, espresso's coffee. It's warm. It's upbeat. It's fun. It'll give me something to move to.
1: Mm-hmm.
3: So here I am in gloves, toboggan, earmuffs, tube socks, UGG boots, with listening to espresso in negative 140 degrees.
4: Can they see?
3: Nips are out. Yes, they can see me. In fact, she took a video. I have it. We can post it.
1: No way, really?
3: Yep. It's me getting into the cryo chamber. Just know that the entire time you're watching the video, this is what's going on.
1: And you have time in there to listen to
2: Do you listen to Sabrina?
3: Was only in there for a minute and a half, so I didn't even get the whole song.
2: Mm-hmm. Yeah, you get to the chorus.
4: Hey, Matt, you said cryogenic chamber.
3: I don't know if it's cryogenic. It's cryotherapy is what it's called.
4: I wonder if that's cold enough, because remember I said if I ever died, if I could get thrown into a cryogenic facility. I wonder if that's cold enough.
3: I would assume they can, because I went in at the beginner level. So the beginner level was negative 140, and they recommend minute and a half the first time you're in there.
1: Mm-hmm.
3: They say once you kind of get used to it and you feel comfortable, people go to negative 160 for 2.5-3 minutes.
5: Oh.
4: Yeah.
5: I don't know. I can't do the cold plunge. I can do the cold plunges. I've done them before, but I can't stay in very long.
3: Cold plunge. So I also did the contrast therapy there, which is what you get in an infrared sauna. So it's 160 degrees.
5: Mm-hmm.
3: You get out, you rinse off, and then you get into the cold plunge. The cryotherapy was so much easier to handle than the cold plunge.
5: Yeah.
3: Because for the cold plunge, she just said, just don't put your hands in. But you're only wearing a bathing suit. And
2: right,
3: you can feel almost like needles stabbing your legs and your toes and things. That was hard. And I was only in the cold plunge for... I was in the cold plunge for 3 minutes before I got back into the sauna.
2: That's a long time.
5: That is, I can only do 30 seconds. I'm not kidding.
3: No. So the way that their rotation goes, if you do the contrast, which is the sauna to the cold plunge, it's 10 minutes in the sauna, then you like shower off for 2, and then cold plunge for 3, and then back into the heat, shower, cold plunge. And so you do it, you get 2 rotations basically in a half hour.
2: Mm-hmm. Oh, that's cool.
3: Yeah. Wow. So it was really cool, but... somebody asked me the other day, like, about Degree Wellness, and I was like, you know, it reminded me of this clip from Parks and Rec.
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5: What an experience.
2: Dressed like Cousin Eddie.
3: And you can go, they have like a private room, so they put me in the private room to get started, and I have another photo. It's me with the compression sleeves on my legs, with the oxygen therapy in my nose, with the red light facial. But I asked because I heard rumors, can she put the red light facial over my head? Because I hear it helps with hair growth.
2: There you go.
5: Does it really?
2: You get a twofer.
3: That's what I heard. So instead of having the red light facial, I was getting red light on my dome.
4: You know, they must have a great air conditioner for that, because I don't know how you get down to 140 or 160.
2: I know.
3: It's a whole separate room. When you walk in, the cool thing about it was when I walked in, you kind of look up, because the wind's blowing to help keep it that cold too.
2: Oh, that's cool.
3: So the wind's blowing, but it's so cold and water's getting in there, it's almost snowing.
5: Wow.
4: I wonder if it's like a chemical that they have to, I don't know how they can get it that cold. That's extreme.
3: Yeah. I did not ask. I was more concerned about being cold.
2: About being cold.
3: Yeah. Than asking, how is it this cold?
2: What is your electric bill every month?
3: Yes. Yeah, exactly.
4: I would want to know that.
2: Yeah. Oh, no.
3: So when I did the cryotherapy, I had just done, instead of just the red light on the hair, I did like the full body red light, which kind of warms you a little bit. So I was already a little warm before going into the cryo. So that's why I was like, I just need to go with whatever the lowest setting is. Keep it simple.
2: I love it.
3: Negative 140.
5: And after you feel rejuvenated.
3: I felt like I wanted to go for a run. And I never feel that way.
2: Lord.
3: Yeah.
5: I got out. I had so much
3: energy. So much energy.
2: That's that is really crazy.
3: I couldn't explain it.
4: It actually says that it can, if you like work out and you're really sore, it can take care of the, I guess that's why a lot of athletes.
2: They do that. Yeah. Mm-hmm.
4: They go into a cold plunge.
3: Mm-hmm.
4: And then I guess the warm and the other side of it, isn't that weird with humans?
2: I know.
4: Really cold to really warm can be good for you. Helps with muscle growth, the warm one.
2: And he's getting his hair back. So
3: that's the goal.
2: It's a win-win-win.
3: That's the goal. I mean, yeah, because it's good for like anti-aging. It's good for energy. It's good for relaxation. I mean, it's good for a lot of different things. It speeds up your metabolism. So there's a lot of different benefits to some of the services they have there. So I went, and I'm going back to do cryo again today, and I'm thinking about kicking up the temperature a notch.
2: Yeah, let's get it down to 200.
4: Down a notch.
5: Negative 200.
3: Negative 200. Yes. Oh, yeah, the number's getting higher, but technically lower
2: because
3: it's negative.
5: Yes,
2: yeah,
5: that's right.
3: Yeah, that makes sense.
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9: Not a bad ride through town this morning. Keeping eyes on a little bit of congestion we're seeing in spots, including Augusta Road southbound, getting towards Gulfstream Road, picking up a little bit of speed as you continue down through Port Wentworth towards Dean Forest Road. Also delays over towards town on I-516, tapping the brakes there a tad bit, passing Veterans Parkway towards Abercorn Street. Another traffic update in minutes.
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1: Before we recap the first 6 months and 50 seconds, we're discussing about how we played a Nick Swardson comedy bit where his friend got so drunk on the 4th of July, he went number two in his pants. And then Katie and Matt were saying, oh, yeah, we were like really drunk. We'd pee our pants, but it wasn't while we were sleeping. We would just pee our pants.
0: I mean, I'll also pee in the middle of a very crowded concert. I'll pee in a bush. I'll pee out back. Pee on the side of the road. Whatever.
2: Trash can. Yeah, I get it.
0: Trash can.
3: Public trash can.
0: Whatever I got to do.
1: And I understand that. Yeah. I understand that. I didn't know just like you're awake and you pull your pants down. You're just like, I'm just going to pee in my pants.
4: Yeah.
0: Oh, yeah. No.
3: I mean, there's certain.
1: And Matt surprised me more than anybody because as a woman, I know it's sometimes the harder.
0: Oh, holding it's the worst.
3: Yeah, I mean, I think you just. There's certain times you're aware still you don't need to expose yourself. You just keep your pants on.
1: All right, so explain, please.
3: I was on a cruise, and it was with my wife's company that she worked for. This is probably about 9 or 10 years ago. We were on this cruise, and we all had the drink package. We were all sitting around the pool, so we had our bathing suit on at least. We were all around the pool just talking. I didn't want to leave the conversation, but I had to go, and I thought, okay, I've peed in the pool. I'm close to the pool.
2: Not the same.
3: I was barely intoxicated. I understand what kind of sense it sounds like it makes. At the time, right. It was brilliant.
2: Right. You're like,
3: and so I just figured, I'm near the pool. I'll just go ahead and pee. Yeah. No one will notice, and we'll just keep talking. And as we're talking, one of my wife's coworkers says, are you peeing right now?
2: No.
3: I just looked at her, and the reason that she noticed it was because her husband's foot was under me.
2: Oh my God.
3: And I was peeing directly onto his foot.
2: Oh, my God.
0: You should be like, no, I don't know what you're talking about.
1: You should have gaslit the hell out of him.
3: Best part about it is he's a state trooper.
1: Yeah. Right, put your hands behind your back.
4: Did he get you from urinating
3: he
4: in public?
3: He just straight up looked at me and said, go ahead, brother.
0: Hey, the best part, Matt, is that there's nothing he could do. You're an international walker.
3: That's right. Your laws don't affect me out here, Mr.
1: I'm a
3: cop.
1: I'm a foot peer in international waters.
3: Yeah, pig.
0: Nothing you can do.
1: Yeah. We're friends.
3: Yeah. After that, a friend of mine offered to walk me back to the room so I could take a nap before dinner, and I woke up at 4 a.m. and had missed dinner.
0: Oh, my God.
2: Yeah.
1: Oh, so you were lit.
0: Uh-huh.
1: Yeah, you were beyond gone.
3: Yeah, I woke up, and I looked at Hannah. I said, what time is it? She said, 4. And I said, yes. We haven't missed dinner. And she said, the other 4.
0: Yeah.
3: But,
0: the
3: oops.
0: Other one.
1: The one that comes around a little bit later.
3: Yeah.
0: That is the best, though, what you said about it's when you're drinking and you have reached a certain point, the things that you think make sense.
3: Yeah.
0: You're just like, this is like totally normal.
1: This
0: and it is
1: not.
3: I could have easily just fallen backwards in the pool and gone and it wouldn't have mattered.
0: Yeah.
3: But I figured, yeah, let's just do it here.
1: Yeah, but hey, guys, it's hot. I'm going to get in the pool real quick.
3: It won't be that much pee.
1: So you were sitting or standing?
3: I was sitting on by the edge of the pool. So like my butt was on the edge and then like my legs were off the
1: side. Oh, his legs were next to yours dangling?
3: So we were all kind of together talking. And so his leg was kind of under my leg. And our legs weren't into the water. They were on the other side on the deck part.
0: Got it.
3: So his foot just happened to be the way we were angled under my, under my shorts. And it was running down the edge of the shorts and dripping down the shorts.
1: Onto his foot.
3: Like, onto his foot. Not near his foot, not around his foot. Onto his foot. Yeah.
1: The angle of your dangle got him.
3: Yeah. Couldn't help it.
1: That is fantastic.
3: Yeah.
0: Good one.
1: More of those stories, please. A lot more of those. Those are great.
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6: Not a bad ride through town this morning. Keeping eyes on a little bit of congestion we're seeing in spots, including Augusta Road southbound, getting towards Gulfstream Road, picking up a little bit of speed as you continue down through Port Wentworth towards Dean Forest Road. Also delays over towards town on I-516. Tapping the brakes there a tad bit, passing Veterans Parkway towards Abercorn Street. Another traffic update in minutes. I'm Zach Grizzle.
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6: 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We'll find out what proof he has next with Jared and Katie in the morning.

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1: James Franco seems to be doing a bit of a uncanceling tour.
0: It seems
1: he is trying to get back in the good graces of fans and people online. He was canceled for the most part after some very serious allegations and then charges, right?
0: I think charges. I don't think he was never convicted of anything, I don't think.
1: Yeah, but he's been posting a lot of things on his social media, and the latest, he says he has evidence of alien life, extraterrestrial life that just so happened to land in his garage.
0: Well, of course. That's what they go for, right? For
1: major
0: a garage.
1: Celebrity straight to their
2: what
1: garage.
2: What did it look like? Do we know?
1: No, we don't. We don't, because the way that James Franco was teasing it, he was like, I have the evidence. I'm going to post the evidence. So naturally, everybody's like, okay. He even named a date. The date has come and gone.
0: Oh, come on.
1: And when he decided to post the evidence, what he did was he took his laptop to the camera, but the laptop was so far away you couldn't see what was on the camera. Dude. And he was like, here's my evidence.
0: Dude, stop. Mm.
2: So he's lying.
1: Yeah. I don't know.
0: Is he, and there's something saying he's doing like he's going to be like, oh, I'm in a movie about aliens.
1: Yes.
0: It's like some weird way to promote it.
1: People definitely think, because this has been content upon content upon content of like, I have these things coming. These things are coming. You know how celebrities like to do.
0: Yeah.
1: And so now when it's like, oh, I posted the evidence, it really isn't any sort of evidence.

0: at all because we can't see the computer screen.
1: That's annoying.
0: Yeah, so everyone's definitely like something. He's going to be promoting something.
1: Has to be, right?
0: And we're going to be finding out what it is pretty soon.
2: Well, I mean, I think once you said he believed in aliens, I think a lot of us do, but saying he's seen one is...
0: Mm-hmm. He said that it's a lot of TikToks about him saying that he's being watched and that he even saw an alien.
1: Oh.
0: And
1: that makes you
0: things.
1: Sound... Although it could be true, nothing makes you sound crazier like they're watching me.
0: They're watching me.
1: I'm being watched.
0: Yes. And he says, and this is how you always know it's going to be a letdown when the person who's promoting it over and over is like, it's going to get crazy.
1: Yeah, it's going to get crazy.
2: Okay. I would purposely not go to the movie now because I'm so aggravated because it's such a letdown. From what I understand is there is more and more evidence that aliens do exist, even from the government.
1: Yeah.
0: Sure.
1: Oh,
0: yeah. But it's like, all of that aside, now I don't want to know anything that James Franco is going to be doing. Like, I don't know if it's a movie, and now I don't care.
1: No, he's the boy who cried wolf too many times.
0: Too many times.
1: Now, if he showed something, even if it was like weird, like, okay.
0: Yeah, sure. But in this day and age, we don't even know if any of it could be true.
1: Oh,
0: because it could just be AI, but we don't know because he won't show us the computer screen up close.
1: So annoying. Oh,
2: I see it.
1: Yeah, with movies, though, Katie.
2: Oh, I see. Sorry.
1: You're good.
2: This is BS. He actually shows the alien.
0: Yeah, it's like, but it's like you on a.
2: Yeah, we see it, but it's like a Martian. I mean, I just don't think Martian. I think we discovered the Martian is an alien.
0: Yeah.
2: I don't know if we can even perceive what an alien is.
1: What
2: he's
1: is
2: full of crap.
1: It just looks stupid. I didn't see it.
2: Yes, it does.
1: Oh.
2: I mean,
0: he's saying it is,
2: but.
1: Oh, okay. Like what everyone would say one looks like.
0: Like almost like a stormtrooper / ET / oh. Yeah. You're like the stereotypical.
2: The
0: eyes. Yeah.
1: Yeah. Come on. Real quick. I wish we had the trailer, but that there's going to be a new... Did you watch it, Katie? Did we watch
0: Digger?
1: It again? Oh, Digger with Tom Cruise? Looks like the most... It's the most insane trailer I've ever seen in my life.
0: We don't even know what we watched.
1: Now I'm like, Tom Cruise plays like a much older person, and he's like insane. And then the new Rocky movie is going to be coming out. I play Rocky. The guy who plays him sounds just like... It's about Sylvester Stallone becoming Rocky and about how he's some bum writer. I mean, he was a nobody, really, and he was like... And they're like, the writer wants to be the star of the movie. And they're like, never.
0: Right.
1: That'll never happen. Like, throw some money at him. He was like, nope. And he stood by it. But anyway, it looks really good. But the guy nails. He sounds just like Sylvester Stallone, which is a very...
0: That is what would get me to want to watch something with James Franco again.
1: Yeah.
0: Would be show me the trailer for the movie you've been working on. Not this nonsense.
2: Well, the...
1: Right.
2: He is working on a movie, apparently, but the movie... Production company is completely denying any connection with the movie. They're probably like, stop.
0: I would too. Stop. You're ruining it. Ruining it.
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1: Heads up now out of Willow Peg. Looks like some trouble this morning on Highway 21. Columbia Avenue south on there. Looks like a crash there a little ways before Chimney Road. Those delays picking back up, though, as you get down towards Old Augusta Road. And then also keeping an eye over towards town, I-516 eastbound. Slowing down a tad bit this morning, passing Veterans Parkway towards Abercorn Street. That's a look at traffic. I'm Zach Rizzle.
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0: It's Jared and Katie in the morning on Savannah's Hot 98.3.
1: Okay, so Lil Wayne, I did not know this, but he is being sued by his former assistant. His former assistant's name is Andrew Williams. And he's being sued because Andrew Williams is claiming that Lil Wayne assaulted him on a private jet back in 2022. And that he was, I guess that while the assistant was trying to break up a fight between Lil Wayne and the pilot.
0: Oh.
1: Yeah, so all that to say, if you've ever wondered how you get to be Lil Wayne's assistant, there are very certain qualifications and specifications that you have to meet to even be considered.
0: Okay, I'd like to hear them.
1: They are, you must be ready at all times with pre-rolled joints and ready to restock when he runs out of his preferred wraps.
0: Wow.
1: To wrap his, like roll his joints.
0: I like that. Yes. That's like his top thing.
2: Uh-huh, his personal assistant is to make sure he has weed at all times wrapped in a certain way.
1: Yeah. And if you don't have enough pre-rolled joints, then you need to be ready to have my wraps to roll them at any given time.
0: Okay.
1: Yeah, so one or the other. Ready. You also need to be strong enough to carry a bag.
0: What
1: does
0: that
1: mean? I don't know what
0: like
1: kind
0: his
1: of
0: bag?
1: What bag are we talking
0: luggage
1: about? I don't know. And you must have pleasant personal hygiene.
0: Okay.
1: So I mean that's pretty
0: standard,
1: subjective.
0: But also it is subjective,
1: yeah. Because I mean, what's great to me?
2: You don't want to smell.
1: But it might not be great to me. What's great to you?
0: Lil Wayne smells like weed the whole time?
1: I don't know.
0: That stinks.
1: It's either he smells terrible or he is the cleanest rapper of all time. Lil Wayne falls in one or two camps.
0: Yeah.
1: You also need to be ready to pack Wayne's bags for trips at a moment's notice. You have to keep his days running smoothly and you must travel with him at all times. You have to be self-motivated. You have to have a positive attitude and be happy to be around children and dogs because apparently he's got a lot of both. Does Lil Wayne have a lot of kids?
0: Four or five, I think. I looked up the other day. I thought it was much more, but I think it's four.
1: Okay. And I don't even know how many dogs, but.
0: Yeah, no, I don't know about that.
1: Assistants are required to be on call 24 hours a day.
0: That's insane. But I think it's fairly common, though.
1: 7 days a week. You don't get any time off.
0: Wow.
1: And you must be able to answer the phone at all hours.
0: I wonder how that works. I guess if you're with him all the time, like if he's going to like a fancy dinner, obviously you can't afford it. I guess he's paying for it.
1: Well, I don't know.
0: Or maybe you just book it. You don't go with him.
1: I don't think you go with him.
0: But you fly with him, so obviously that's free.
1: Yeah.
0: I guess you have to get travel the world. I would just feel, I mean, not that I would do it, but I would feel
1: like the assistant.
0: The assistant.
1: Yeah, like, you're not. Like,
0: just do this.
1: Yeah. And you probably booked the fancy dinner. You probably made sure that everything was lined up. And you did. That was that's your job. But then you have to sit outside in the car.
0: Yeah, it's like you're their servant. It's kind of weird.
1: And just wait for him to call you.
2: Unless
1: you know
2: they're
1: he's
2: paying
1: going
2: you
1: to.
2: A ton of money.
0: Yeah, that'd be make it all right.
1: I don't know how much he makes, but you also have to be, quote, mentally sound.
2: Oh, he's rich.
1: Is he?
2: He is loaded. I can't believe it. $170 million.
1: Lil Wayne's assistant?
2: No, Lil Wayne is. He can pay these assistants big money. And I'm wondering if, like, you have to be on call at all times. He might have multiple assistants basically saying, okay, Monday through Thursday, you have to be ready. And this, you know.
1: This one in particular is the one that we know that these were his qualifications and requirements. But he's also the one that's suing Lil Wayne. So that's why it's public.
2: Why is he doing it so many years later? Maybe because he doesn't work for
1: him. It's not that many years later. 2022.
2: Yeah, but why not? Like, I would sue, like, next month.
1: Well, I don't know when he sued him.
2: Okay.
1: You know, maybe this is ongoing. Yeah. And we're just now hearing about it.
0: Trust me, this stuff goes slow.
1: Yeah.
3: I'm looking at Lil Wayne's kids. He does have four. I'm shocked at how old they are.
1: How old are they?
3: His oldest was born in 1998. And then he has three more that were born in 08, 09, and 09.
0: Oh.
1: Wow.
0: So he doesn't have any young
3: 16,
0: kids.
3: 17 years old.
1: Yeah.
0: Hey, look, do your chatty thing, Jason, for some help. What does a high-level celebrity pay for a... I don't know if he'll know.
2: An assistant.
1: And by the way, just because he has enough money to pay him doesn't mean he does. Because I think a lot of people think the clout itself, you know, the fact that I'm Lil Wayne's assistant. That to me.
0: Yeah, I get to fly on private jets everywhere.
2: Can't have kids, I wouldn't think.
1: I would not think so. Or any sort of relationship.
0: You bring your kids with you.
2: Yeah, it says a top tier personal assistant to an ace list celebrity like Lil Wayne typically makes between $80,000 and $150,000 per year.
0: Okay.
2: Sometimes can exceed $200,000.
1: I mean, that's.
2: Oh yeah!
1: Not what I thought it would be. Truly,
0: I thought it'd be.
1: I thought it'd be higher.
0: 150 plus.
1: Yeah, to be on call 24 hours a day.
0: But I didn't think it'd be like millions. Although I saw something with Howard Stern or something that she was saying she was promised like a $100,000 bonus and didn't get it or something as a personal assistant. Yeah.
1: Depends on what you have to do.
0: And then he's worth like $500 million.
2: It does say the assistant's salary is supplemented for like covered living expenses, like high-end travel, flights via private jets, premium hotel accommodations, and daily meals.
1: I would assume that you would be staying in the same hotels because I don't think a celebrity, they don't want to be like, oh, we have to go pick up my assistant.
0: Right.
1: You know.
3: Or if you need something, you don't have to wait for them to get there. You want them to be there quick.
1: Mm-hmm. Right then and there.
0: Maybe I would do it.
1: I mean, I think it sounds cool.
0: If I was single.
1: Yeah.
0: Yeah.
1: But it would get tiring really quick.
0: Yeah, because there's somebody serving.
1: Yes.
0: You're getting paid, though, but there's somebody serving. I don't know.
1: You're servant, but then you're also the secretary, the gopher, all the things.
0: Now, I would love to have a personal assistant. That'd be nice.
1: Sometimes I feel like...
0: Your Ben's personal assistant?
1: No. Sometimes I feel like I really need one.
0: Yeah.
1: Sometimes I definitely feel like it would be very nice.
0: It would be super nice.
1: Somebody please remind me of the things that I have to do.
0: Just let me know where I got to be and make sure that I'm there. Make sure that things are taken. Yeah, that'd be nice. It'd be really nice.

0: 98.3 is Jared and Katie in the morning.
1: This call is from a federal prison.
2: God, he hasn't
1: he will
2: called
1: not be
2: us in years.
1: For this call.
2: Oh, months.
1: This call is from
3: Joe.
2: It wasn't beeping. I didn't hear it. In
1: this
2: headphones.
1: Call will be recorded and subject to monitoring at any time. To accept this call, press 5. To block this call, you may begin speaking now.
4: Ranger.
0: Hey, you're
2: Joe.
0: Out.
2: Joe. Tiger King.
0: The Tiger King, Joe Exotic. Are you out of Solitary, obviously?
4: I have 93 days. Can you believe that?
0: That's
2: what
0: insane.
2: In the, who the hell did you kill?
0: Yeah, what happened?
4: 93 days in the same pair of underwear, same pair of socks.
0: Oh.
4: I haven't combed my hair in 93 days. And the toothpaste was expired 4 years ago.
0: Oh,
4: and
0: my gosh, stud.
4: And this is an organization that gets $44 billion a year.
2: Can I ask you, yeah, what did you do to be in, because when you said.
4: You're not going to believe this, okay? Because right now I'm at the airport at Oklahoma City. And that's why I called you today.
2: Because are you out?
4: I'm out. No, I'm they're transferring me to Lexington, Kentucky.
2: Oh, what did you do?
4: Okay, so a prison guard there in Fort Worth that had been at that prison 26 years, okay, and was a lieutenant, and he was fixing to retire in 4 months, and he come up to me one day and he says, I want to do something nice for you because you belong in prison, because you five of my classes, you volunteer at rec, blah, blah, blah, blah, blah. So he wrote President Trump a letter on BOP letterhead, And told him who he was and how long he worked there and everything else. And that, you know, I'm fighting cancer and I don't belong in prison because I just ain't like the rest of these people in prison. And he asked him to pardon me. And he mailed it to the White House and fired him and put me in solitary confinement.
2: They fired him and why? Is that against the rules?
4: Because he went over the warden's head. The warden forced him to retire. Yeah.
0: So
4: he went over her head.
0: So they thought you were colluding, and they were trying to send a message to everyone else, or
4: no? It's just the warden. That warden down there, she has cut down every tree.
2: Okay.
4: It wasn't just me in solitary confinement. There was like 82 other people, no clothes, no nothing. It's crazy that they can do this to a human.
2: What is up with the phone at jail? Are they cutting back?
0: You said you're at the airport right now?
4: I'm at the Oklahoma City Airport at a federal transfer center.
0: Okay. So you called. Well, appreciate you calling because we've been, missing talking to you and all this stuff, but we knew that you're solitary confinement. We're like, okay, so solitary, explain that to people. You explained the, no, I'm sure that's not normal, the no underwear changing.
4: You are locked in a 7x10 foot concrete room with no windows.
2: Ooh.
4: 24 hours a day by yourself.
2: You don't get some kind of, time in the
4: See, by law, you're supposed to get an hour out, but the guards are so lazy, they don't do that.
0: Oh,
4: and
0: you only shower
4: every 3 days.
0: Oh, my gosh.
4: Yeah.
0: What do you do, it's got to be really hard on your, mental health. Like, what do you have, what do you do all day?
4: You lay there and I lay down, and that's being honest. I am so disappointed in what my country has done to me as a human being. You know, everybody got on world television and admitted to perjury, you know?
0: Uh-huh.
4: And I still can't get no help out of prison. Honest to God, Jared, I laid there for 93 days.
2: The phone.
4: Praying my heart would stop.
0: Oh, I'm sorry. So your phone broke up, but you said you were just praying that you would die?
4: Yes.
0: I'm sorry, man.
2: That is tough.
0: Yeah, I don't. Yeah.
2: Is there no checks and balances? Of course, allegedly, but isn't there any checks and balances outside the prison to see if
4: that,
2: you know?
4: Well, I mean, that's what Senator Ossoff is supposed to be, is the chairman of the oversight committee for the BOP. You know, and then President Trump puts two felons that have been in here for 12 years in charge of the BOP, and all it done was got worse.
0: Mm. Now, what's the deal with you going to Kentucky? How did you get that, or what's the deal with that?
4: They transferred me because because last year I got them in the news over 330 of us having scabies and the rats, you know, and the mold. Mm-hmm. So the warden just, if I don't buy their $11,000 an ounce meth, so the warden, if she doesn't like you, she ships you. But what makes no sense about any of this, guys, is everybody's claiming the BOP's broke. The BOP's broke. Can't get clean underwear because BOP's broke. Don't have any underwear to swap out. So they can afford to fly me and 1,000 people a day all over the country because they don't want you exposing their crap at a certain prison. So the warden has the right to just ship you wherever the hell they want.
0: We're talking to the Tiger King, Joe Exotic, 93 days in solitary confinement. That, you know, that's why we haven't heard from him in 3 months.
2: Is this jail or prison that you're going to in Kentucky, do you think it's going to be a better atmosphere?
4: I have no idea. It's a medical prison, so who knows?
2: Is that because you're cancer that you're going to the medical?
4: And I have to have blood transfusions every month.
2: So did you get the blood transfusions in solitary confinement?
4: I got them every 6 weeks.
0: So a couple times. Yeah. And so when you're in there, you don't have any reading material or anything. You're just sitting there all day, every day for 93 days.
4: You are literally just sitting there all day for 93 days.
0: Oh, my gosh.
2: If that's the case, I don't think that's really a rehabilitation. If anything,
4: you can't do that to an animal.
0: No.
4: Put a dog in a cage with nothing for 93 days.
2: Well, a dog can't read.
4: Jail for animal cruelty.
0: But even so, he's saying you put an animal in.
1: This call is from a federal prison.
2: No, I get that. But, you know, I think an animal like a dog, although it would be torture for the animal, mentally probably, I mean, for a human, it's worse because we're more sophisticated.
0: Worse, yeah.
2: And if you can't even read, and that I couldn't be able to do that.
0: Or at least look forward to the 1 hour out, which they're supposed to get. Like, at least you can walk and, like, kind of reset your mind for a minute.
4: Yeah, you're supposed to. I mean, that's what the law is. But good luck getting a guard to do that.
2: But the guard, were you talking to the guard the whole time to try to figure out a way? Because I don't think, if that's something you want to do and you want to send, because you can personally send a letter to the White House. It's just that the guard sent it and they thought you were colluding. Is that why?
4: No, because see, like, I filed a compassionate release last year.
0: Mm-hmm.
4: And that goes, believe it or not, a compassionate release is approved by the warden. Not by a judge, by the warden.
0: Oh, gosh.
4: That's how much power they have. And let me tell you, they are on power trips. Okay? And because the guard done it directly without going to her and letting her do it, if she would have, she would never have done it. But he thought, well, since I'm almost out the door in 4 months, it will be okay. But it wasn't okay. Yeah, now, it made her mad. I mean, she was out of shape. But while you're in solitary confinement, the guards will come by the door because you have a little tiny window in the door, you know, the metal door.
0: Yeah.
4: And they feed you through a hole in the door. But they'll come by the window and you tell them, like, I need this or can you do this for me? And they'll say, yeah, and you won't see them until they come back tomorrow. That's their way of getting away from the door so they don't have to do what you want.
0: So then I'd like to discuss it with you. Were you like, hey, I haven't got my hour out today? And they're just like, oh, we'll be back later. And they just don't come back.
4: That's it. Absolutely.
0: Oh, gosh. Mm. Now, when you go to this new, we're talking to Joe Exotic, the Tiger King, you know, famous for the Netflix documentary that took over the world during COVID. You're being transferred from a Texas federal prison to Kentucky. Are you going to be in solitary there? This just all resets once you get there.
4: I'm hoping it's all reset because they could have put me in solitary here, and they didn't. So,
0: oh, so you're,
2: oh gosh,
0: well, you're in Oklahoma now.
4: Yes, sir, Oklahoma City.
0: Okay, and then you're flying out.
4: I'm actually, believe it or not, they have a federal prison at the airport.
0: Really?
4: I am literally on the tarmac.
2: What?
0: That's so weird. This stuff we had no idea.
2: You know what's so interesting is, like, when you talk about prison, I think a lot of us on the outside is so fearful of going to prison.
0: Oh, my God.
2: Because of not only because of what we have in our minds, but now what you're saying, it's the scariest thing ever.
4: Look, you know, so many people, I just don't understand, are out there shooting people and robbing people and doing stuff. And I'm like, they're beating the doors down to get in here. And you come in here from 18 years old to 30. And you get a 5 to 10 year sentence, you are never going to leave here the same.
0: Yeah.
4: I just here today, I watched. I have six passed out overdose. If you aren't as strong-willed as mine as I am, if you come here without a drug problem, I promise you, you're leaving with one.
0: Wow.
2: So the access to drugs on the outside somehow gets in.
4: Oh, it comes from the front door.
0: Wow. And then
4: there's not even an outside here. Not outside in the Atlanta prison, and there's more drugs there. You know how much an ounce of meth goes for out in the world? About $100, $150. You know how much they make off of it in here? $11,200.
2: But how do you get the money?
0: Yeah, how do they get the money?
4: Because an ounce of meth breaks down to 28 grams, and two chapstick capfuls makes a gram. So they have 56 chapstick fulls. Each one for $200, and they can't sell it fast enough. I see.
0: They're selling for $200 a piece through the chapstick stuff. Okay.
4: They can't bring it in fast enough.
0: Wow. Now, and I'm sure, if you're in prison and you have no chance of getting out, like, you want to numb your senses as much as you can. Now, when you're on the plane flying, it's a special prison plane. Like, is everyone chained? I'm assuming everyone's chained up?
4: Yeah, everybody's chained up. And the government has confiscated, like, 4 or 6 great big 737s and painted completely white with an American flag on the tail.
0: Now, not to make light of this, but are there, like, prison movies that you've seen, you're like, yeah, they got it right? Like, Shawshank, I know, is older, but they had a corrupt warden. And then, like, Con Air is all about, you know, well, they kind of take over a plane as they're chained up.
4: Yeah.
0: Those come across as real at all or no?
4: The Con Air thing is the way it is on an airplane, but the rest of it's crap.
0: Mm-hmm.
4: And the movie, The Orange is the New Black, that Piper made.
2: Yeah.
4: That ain't even close.
2: So it's way worse. Way worse.
4: It's 10 times worse.
0: Is it? But I've heard it for female, because we saw some of these shows like 60 Days In and all that stuff, and they'd go to the male prison and it's nothing but chaos and fighting and other things that are going on. And then the female prison, they cut to them and they're like playing cards and doing each other's hair.
4: Well, it depends on if you're at a low, a medium, or a USP, because it's different levels of security, and it's so, you know, it's so racial. You have white TV, you have black TV, you have Mexican TV, and then you have 10 different kinds of Mexicans, and they don't even get along. So you set at a table to eat that's designated for black, white, or Mexicans. Everything is racist and political.
2: Mm,
4: there's more
2: gosh.
4: Politics in here than there is out there. And that's another thing, that you think you're going to beat racism out in the world. You ain't, because you're breeding it in here. Mm.
2: So are you viewing this, and maybe it's just a short-term thing, are you viewing this as a major step back of you trying to get pardoned, or it was just a delay?
4: But right now it's a setback, because the two volunteer girls that I had doing all of my social media and website,
1: This call is from a federal prison.
4: I had to hold all of my stuff hostage, trying to make me leave my Mexican husband, because they teamed up with the Libertarian Party, and they're like, Joe's not going to get out as long as he's married to a Mexican. So they completely shut down every website I have and hijacked my social media. So whatever is doing with my social media, I have nothing to do with right now.
0: Yeah, it's not as entertaining as it used to be.
4: And every website is shut down.
0: Oh, I'm
4: so
0: sorry.
4: So I have to start my life of fighting again all over once I get the control.
0: So worst case scenario, we're talking to Joe Exotic, the Tiger King. He was in solitary confinement, we're finding out now, for 93 days. He just got out. He's being transferred to a different prison now in Kentucky. Do you have, worst case, you have, what, 4 more years? Worst case.
4: I have 4 more years, unless President Trump helps me. And then I think I'm going to try and file for a treaty transfer to Mexico, because my sentence in Mexico wouldn't be near what it is in America.
0: Oh, interesting.
4: Yeah, and I could probably just get out in Mexico, because I've done, September will be 9 years already.
2: Yeah, but why would Mexico want to take, you know, a lot of countries don't want to take.
4: My legal spouse and my address is in Mexico now.
0: Mm-hmm. Okay, so you have some recourse there, and then maybe, you know, they have a celebrity there, maybe they think that's cool, I don't know.
2: Yeah, but yeah, I just don't know. I mean, to me, so the war, whoever you're, you
4: This thing beeps.
0: Okay.
4: We've got 30 seconds, but hey, when I get to Kentucky, I'll be in touch with y'all to see if you call in every week.
0: Okay, yeah, we'd love to have you back.
3: Thanks, Joe.
0: I hope you can stay out of solitary.
4: The only thing that I know anybody can even go help me with is streamjoe.com, which is Roku TV.
0: Okay, all right. Okay. Joe. All right,
4: love
0: thanks.
4: Y'all. Thanks. Tell everybody I said hi.
0: All right, bye.

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9: A muggy start for Friday morning. Throughout the day, hazy, hot, and humid. Highs in the mid 90s and feeling like near 106. There will be a chance for a shower or thunderstorm after 2 o'clock. Tonight, mostly clear, mid 70s for lows. For the weekend, remaining hot with highs in the mid 90s, and there will be a chance for an afternoon thunderstorm. That's your forecast. I'm WJCL 22 Storm Tracker meteorologist Jonathan Myers.
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12: Two principals were arrested for the same thing, hours apart and in the same car. How is that possible? We'll tell you next, Jared and Katie in the morning.

0: It's Jared and Katie in the morning on Savannah's Hot 98.3.
1: So you can follow this. Two principals were arrested within hours of each other for DUI in the same car.
2: Wait, what?
0: What now?
1: Two separate principals were arrested within hours of each other in the same car.
0: Were they both drunk leaving the bar? One got a DUI, and then the other one was like, I'll drive. And
1: close.
0: They had done no business
1: close.
0: Driving.
1: Very close.
0: Okay.
3: Ms. Jennifer, you consumed any alcohol today? Because I can smell it.
4: Which... Yes, I have. We are both high in the totem pole of, you know, education and...
0: What? Oh, that's scary.
1: No one got hurt, so we can laugh. But, she hit like a curb and some totem pole.
0: Totem pole.
1: Yeah, here we go.
3: Ms. Jennifer, you consumed any alcohol today? Because I can smell it.
4: Mm-hmm. Yes, I have. We are both high in the totem pole of, you know, education and our workforce. So it's hard. And we're both married to police officers.
3: Why are you driving?
5: I'm not meaning to do anything wrong. I'm way better.
3: I just talked to you. You were really drunk when I talked to you.
5: I know.
3: It's
5: but
3: a
5: I'm
3: couple
5: not
3: hours
5: drunk.
3: Later.
2: Mm-hmm. If anything, it should be the exact opposite if they're... high-level educators.
0: Yeah.
2: That's
0: You should be getting an Uber.
1: Guess which state?
0: Florida.
1: Florida.
0: Yep. Ding, ding, ding. And they're both married to police officers?
1: Apparently.
0: Oh, man.
1: You can't make this stuff up. So two Florida charter school principals were arrested for allegedly drunk driving multiple hours apart in the exact same white Jeep in separate traffic stops. The first one was at 2 a.m.
0: Oh.
1: And the bars are closing, right?
0: Mm-hmm.
1: Driven by Jimenez. And this, you know, she hit the curb and all that stuff. The other principal was deemed too impaired to drive her car. They're like, hey, you can take her car. So they took the car and just parked it, and the police arrived for a Uber. About 2.5 hours later, the other principal returned to retrieve the Jeep. It was stopped by the same police department for DUI.
0: Oh, my gosh. Goodness. Just let it sit.
1: Yeah.
0: Just let the vehicle sit for like a full 24.
1: Yeah.
0: Full 24 hours.
1: Go home, sleep it off.
0: Yep.
1: Yeah. And... I hope that they'll probably get fired, unfortunately.
0: Yeah.
1: Maybe, you know, but...
2: I think they would get fired if they're educators. Probably.
1: Charter schools may be a little bit different. They might have maybe a little more leeway.
2: If that
1: maybe.
2: Gets out, that could damage the reputation of the charter school.
1: And what about, no, I know.
0: Yeah, the Board of Education, too, probably has a say in that, especially if you're a principal.
1: I know. I mean, they probably will be fired, but if they don't, I hope they're more lenient on their students.
0: Yeah, but don't make the same mistakes we did.
1: Yeah, you were talking in class... Big deal. Check out this DUI arrest.
0: Look what we got.
1: I slammed into that pole. And then that's crazy, though. They both got arrested. They're both principals and they hang out with each other. They had to let loose.
0: Listen, I get it. You're stressed out at work.
1: Yeah.
0: You need to have a release somewhere. Just get an Uber.
1: Yeah, at this day and time. Mm-hmm. Yeah.
6: 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Jared and Katie in the morning.

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1: Savannah's Hottest Hits and Jared and Katie in the Morning. We're Hot 98.3.
2: There's a dad who's gone viral for sharing a hack for feeding his family. I mean, when you go to Chick-fil-A and you have a family of five, it can be very expensive.
3: Mm-hmm. Oh, yeah.
2: Probably
3: oh.
2: like $70 if yes. everybody's getting
4: a
2: meal.
4: One of the more expensive fast food restaurants.
2: Yep. For sure. Well, this dad has gone viral for sharing the hack. And I just think it's annoying, but you tell me.
5: We order 30 nuggets, $17. They each get the buttered bun, 25 cents each.
4: I like this so far.
2: So you order 30 nuggets. So that's one box.
1: Okay.
2: And then you order everybody a buttered bun.
1: Oh, you can do that?
2: Apparently.
1: Apparently so.
5: Yeah, it's a good idea.
1: You know, Katie struggles with being around poor people.
2: That's not it at all. I'll tell
1: you pay full price.
2: I just think it's really just a workaround.
4: Why? It's,
2: because
4: so
2: nobody
4: paying
2: else
4: separate.
2: Is doing that. You know
3: Hannah's
2: what I mean?
3: Stepdad does this.
2: Does he?
3: Yeah.
2: Do you think it's annoying?
3: No.
2: You don't?
3: No.
4: To get one box of 30 nuggets?
2: Because everybody else is paying. They're just like...
1: When money's tight, you do what you can do.
4: So why would you buy separate nuggets that are more expensive than a box of 30 when you're all sitting around a table and you can pick the nugget out?
3: Yeah.
2: First of all, they offer now, the Chick-fil-A offers the family meals, which are a hell of a deal because you can pick the option that has cookies.
1: Yeah.
2: Which like, I would never order a cookie.
1: They have underrated cookies.
2: They have such good cookies, and I would never order it on my own because I do think Chick-fil-A is on the expensive side. Mm-hmm. So if I'm already going to order a meal, I'm like, well, I guess I just won't get a cookie this time. But the family meal, you can. You can choose the option.
1: Yeah.
2: So I feel like they're already trying to make it so that it is accessible and affordable for families. If you have a large family, this is, imagine getting in the line behind this guy and he has the order of the nuggets, and then it's like, and then we want the buttered buns for everybody.
1: Yeah.
2: And then we want
1: it's
3: not that much more.
4: Exactly.
1: You're wrong this time.
2: Okay. Yes. That's fine.
4: In fact,
1: sure
4: probably, it's probably quicker. I'll take 30 nuggets, 4 buns, blah, blah, blah.
1: And 5 waters.
3: It's also less wasteful. There's only one container instead of 4. Exactly.
2: No, because they're putting those buns in individual bags. I saw it.
3: I'm talking about for the nuggets.
2: Oh, well, yeah, maybe.
3: Yeah.
2: But they're still using the same number of bags because you would be ordering the sandwich because they're all taking the nuggets.
1: How much is a bun, I wonder?
2: 25 cents is what he said.
4: I could just put the whole thing in one bag.
2: Don't know.
1: Maybe.
2: I'll tell you.
4: It's more environmentally. We know how you are about that.
2: I do like that part, but they're still using one of those foil bags for each bun. And I'll tell you who else doesn't like it. His son, who is mortified in the back.

0: background.
1: That's ridiculous.
2: For $20, every kid gets a fried chicken sandwich. You're gonna fill it up, make their own sandwich. We have saved so much money. I'm just telling you, you can eat under $45 at Chick-fil-A as a family of five.
3: Okay.
0: Pretty Which good. I still think is expensive.
3: It is very expensive. Well,
0: $45.
1: Chick-fil-A is so expensive sometimes, in my opinion, for a fast food restaurant. Mm-hmm. We might as well just went to Fleming's or Ruth Chris.
0: I mean, it is expensive. It is.
3: Well, if you go to even Wendy's, unless you do the biggie bags or even McDonald's is pretty cheap for the most part.
0: Yes,
3: Some of their combos, I mean, there's like $14 combos at Wendy's.
0: But they do have the biggie bags, which is a lot of food.
3: It is.
0: And you get all the things. So I just think there are cheaper options if you really are trying to save money.
3: And you're right. Eating at home would be probably cheaper. I don't know, five
0: or
3: kids though.
0: Jeez. Finding a different fast food.
3: Or do it through the drive-thru so you don't, I don't know.
1: Have you used the app, Jared? McDonald's app. It gives you free stuff.
3: Yeah, Kate told me about that years ago.
0: If you're not using the app, you're wasting money.
1: Yeah.
3: It's the best app of all the fast food apps.
0: The problem is that it doesn't always load. It will just log you out. And so then you're sitting at the thing, trying to be like, hold on. I have to log in real quick.
3: It's not working.
0: I don't know why. But if I don't use it, I'm like, why am I even going here?
3: Yeah. I would say the app logs you out a lot.
0: Mm-hmm.
3: And it's hard to log in. But they give you the most points and like freebies that I've noticed at any place.
0: And I don't know how they're getting, how am I getting those points? Because, I'm logged in. And I am giving you a code.
3: Yeah, then it automatically loads up what you...
0: But I'm not ever doing my receipt.
3: Yeah, I guess because your card's attached.
0: Nope.
3: Oh, mine is.
0: Mm-mm. I have to give
3: you can do that? You can attach your card.
1: Yeah, I pay for it right on the app.
0: It's dangerous. That's dangerous.
1: No, it's ready when you get there. You skip the whole thing.
0: It's dangerous for me.
4: Yeah, I'm on that one.
0: I would go a lot more.
4: I don't order food on apps.
0: If I knew, that would be...
3: Through the drive-thru? Yeah. You already got it, though. Okay.
0: Chick-fil-A is the only one because... My husband wants me to get the points so that he can.
4: So you can scan your app for Chick-fil-A and still pay with your card when you get there.
0: Right.
1: Okay. As you're handing somebody else a card so they can swipe it on something
0: else. No, I'm just talking
4: about. No, I'm tapping it myself.
0: Yeah.
3: Oh, if you pre-order it, you're going to order more on the app.
0: It's dangerous to know that at any given moment, no matter where I am, just beep because it's not real money.
3: Oh, I got you.
0: Do you know?
3: I got
0: it's not real money.
4: I also don't want that influence. I can't control myself.
0: Yeah.
4: I don't want an app on my phone push notifying me that I need a Big Mac.
3: You're right. Yes, I do. You're correct, app.
0: Or that I get a free Big Mac today.
4: Yeah, I don't
0: Maybe
4: want
0: I wasn't
4: it.
0: Even thinking about it, but now I am.
4: Yeah,
0: now
4: I don't want
1: get it.
0: It. Yeah.
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0: 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It's Jared and Katie in the morning.

98.3. I'm Josie. Happy Friday. And y'all, it is just too hot. I was not built for heat. I appreciate moving to the South as a poor choice. But with heat indexes like 107 today, you're going to find my butt sitting in the air conditioning. I'm not

right. Cyclosporiasis. Okay. The parasite causing a diarrhea outbreak across the U.S. Taco Bell lettuce supplier is now being picked

revealing its celebrity cast for the upcoming season of Special Forces, World's Toughest Test. It premieres September 24th out of the Malaysian jungle. Your cast includes Ruby Rose, Candace Cameron Burr, DJ from Full House, Colin Gosselin from John and Kate Plus 8, George Santos, and Brandy Glanville, just to name

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2: Hot. Hazy, hot, and humid this afternoon with highs in the mid 90s and feeling like near 106. There will be a chance for a shower or thunderstorm. Tonight, mostly clear, lows in the mid 70s. For the weekend, remaining hot and humid, highs in the mid 90s, and there will be a chance for a thunderstorm in the afternoon. That's your forecast. I'm WJCL22 Storm Tracker meteorologist Jonathan Myers.
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4: 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Yeah.

Hey, it's Jared from Jared and Katie in the Morning. 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It's all her CPAP's fault. 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

Well, now I feel like an idiot. I mean, not the first time today, won't be the last. But I finally read the real reason that you cannot have your seat reclined during landoff and taking on an airplane. I always thought it was like to protect your neck, or it was not safe to lean back and have your head unsupported. I don't know what I thought. I guess that was it. Now, it turns out it's because when your seat is not reclined, that gives the most room for an evacuation in an emergency.

Fairlife, the dairy company, is suspending operations in the U.S. right now because of a cyber attack. I really like their protein shakes. Bummer. 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

Poor puppy. Apparently, a woman went hiking with her lab to the highest peak in Scotland, and the dog started acting funny. Like, hi. Turns out the dog got into edibles somewhere. She had to be airlifted from the highest peak of Scotland. She's going to be okay. Hot 90.

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9: Hot weather. Hazy, hot, and humid this afternoon with highs in the mid and 90s and feeling like near 106. There will be a chance for a shower or thunderstorm. Tonight, mostly clear, lows in the mid 70s. For the weekend, remaining hot and humid, highs in the mid 90s, and there will be a chance for a thunderstorm in the afternoon. That's your forecast. I'm WJCL 22 Storm Tracker meteorologist Jonathan Myers.
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On Jared and Katie in the Morning, Katie was so excited to tell a story about a bucket list item she had and was going to accomplish. 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And then Katie got a text from a very surprising person supporting her. 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
3: Unusable intelligence. 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
1: Yeah.
3: You got Gronk and Travis Kelce, right? 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
1: Don't know.
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2: That's right.
0: So it's like the worst of both of them.
1: Uh-huh. Right. Mm-hmm. He gets dressed. 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
4: Hate to give the satisfaction asking how you're doing now. How's the castle built off people you pretend to care about? 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Look at you, cool guy, you got it. I see the parties and diamonds sometimes when I close my eyes. 6 months of torture you sold to some forbidden paradise. I loved you truly.

An update on that story from the Today Show yesterday where an intruder got on the set asking for Al Roker and then lunged at Craig Melvin shouting a racial slur. The question was, how did that happen? How did he get to that area? Well, the security guard that was in charge of keeping him out of the area has now been fired. Not surprisingly. 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
7: Hot. Hazy, hot, and humid this afternoon with highs in the mid 90s and feeling like near 106. There will be a chance for a shower or thunderstorm. Tonight, mostly clear, lows in the mid 70s. For the weekend, remaining hot and humid, highs in the mid 90s, and there will be a chance for a thunderstorm in the afternoon. That's your forecast. I'm WJCL 22 Storm Tracker meteorologist Jonathan Myers.

dummy of the day story, not coming to us from Florida, but from California, where a guy was trying to outrun the cops and evade them. So he jumped into the Pacific Ocean and started swimming. Police got on a boat and caught him pretty quickly. 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

Two principals, two separate DUIs, two separate times, but the same car? 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

Hearing the matriarch of the Kardashian clan, Kim Jenner's mother, Kim Kardashian's grandmother, MJ, has passed away at age 91. Hot 98.3.

New fear unlocked. Scientists have identified the brown huntsman spider out of Australia as the fastest spider on Earth. 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It's way faster than me. 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
7: Hazy, hot, and humid this afternoon with highs in the mid and 90s and feeling like near 106. There will be a chance for a shower or thunderstorm. Tonight, mostly clear, lows in the mid 70s. For the weekend, remaining hot and humid, highs in the mid 90s, and there will be a chance for a thunderstorm in the afternoon. That's your forecast. I'm WJCL 22 Storm Tracker meteorologist Jonathan Myers.

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1: Like

rental company scam going viral after a guy says he arrived at his car rental place to get a car, and they said, oh, we're out of the kind of cars you reserved. 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

bless. A Houston woman put up her new fitness pole for pole dancing in her apartment. And she started filming herself doing her routine. Unfortunately, the newly installed dance pole came loose from the ceiling, struck a fire sprinkler, triggering an immediate deluge of water

Taylor Swift, Travis Kelce got a dog. Apparently a while ago, but we're just now seeing this big fluffy white thing. And it's apparently a Samoyed breed? Not heard of it. It's just a fluffy

from Jared and Kate in the morning was sharing something she plans on checking off her bucket list. The conversation was hijacked and poo-pooed on by Jason Goodman and Jared. But Katie says she got a very supportive text from a surprising person. 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
8: Hot weather. Hazy, hot, and humid this afternoon with highs in the mid and 90s and feeling like near 106. There will be a chance for a shower or thunderstorm. Tonight, mostly clear, lows in the mid 70s. For the weekend, remaining hot and humid, highs in the mid 90s, and there will be a chance for a thunderstorm in the afternoon. That's your forecast. I'm WJCL 22 Storm Tracker meteorologist Jonathan Myers.
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Hey, it's Jared from Jared and Katie in the Morning. Join us Monday morning around 8 a.m. to find out what Katie did that disgusted herself. It's all her CPAP's fault. Again, Monday morning around 8 a.m.

Do you like your man's hair? If not, you're not alone. A quarter of women say they wish they could change their man's hairstyle. Hot 98.3.

I'm Josie, and I am getting out of here, but I am going to go sit my butt in the air. Not made for this scene. Stay cool this weekend. Behave yourselves. See y'all later.

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0: He went to a hypnotist, and he said, I was so skeptical. The way he described it, it felt like you're almost kind of on a drug,
1: okay,
0: a little bit.
1: I like,
0: out of your mind.
1: I like it.
0: Deep relaxed.
1: Yes.
0: Super relaxed. Okay.

less than 7 minutes. We've got Team Impala on the way for you, as well as Dave McKenna and Sia for you, too. If there is something you want to hear that will get you through your Friday workday and into the weekend, you may call or text 866-465-0983. I'm Nathan James on Hot 98.3. We are Savannah's Hottest Hits from Bruno Mars and Risk It All.

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7: Hot. Hazy, hot, and humid this afternoon with highs in the mid and 90s and feeling like near 106. There will be a chance for a shower or thunderstorm. Tonight, mostly clear, lows in the mid 70s. For the weekend, remaining hot and humid, highs in the mid 90s, and there will be a chance for a thunderstorm in the afternoon. That's your forecast. I'm WJCL 22 Storm Tracker meteorologist Jonathan Myers.
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lives on memories on Facebook. Just saw a video that popped up from 10 years ago on this day. I was in Jason Goodman from Jared and Katie in the Morning's backyard. He shot off fireworks and almost set me on fire. It's hysterical. I got to figure out a way to share it. Hot 98.3, we are Savannah's Hottest Hits. 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
3: 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I also tell my kids, no food in your rooms. 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

not sure who I'm going to be rooting for this coming Sunday in the World Cup Finals. Game time is, what, 3 o'clock? And there's so many great places to go and enjoy it in downtown Savannah. Not sure if I'm going to go to, like, B&D Burgers on Congress, maybe McDonough's over on Drayton Street, or even Saddlebags is going to be open on River Street this coming Sunday. So, World Cup finally coming to an end. Won't have to deal with that for 4 more years. Hot 98.3.

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1: Taking a look at some congestion now through town. Seeing your congestion in various spots, including I-95 northbound, slowing down a tad bit, passing Augusta Road, exit 109, up towards the state line, and then picking up speed as you continue up towards Harneyville. Also keeping eyes on trouble over towards Georgetown, Abercorn Street westbound, tapping the brakes there, passing Veterans Parkway, over towards King George Boulevard, picking speed back up as you move westbound towards Ogeechee Road. Another traffic update in minutes. I'm Zach Grizzle.
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6: Weather. A stray shower is possible this evening before most spots go dry tonight with temperatures falling into the 70s. Saturday will feature a hot and humid start to the weekend with highs reaching the mid to upper 90s and the chance for an isolated shower or thunderstorm in the afternoon. With your certified most accurate forecast, I'm Storm Tracker 22 meteorologist Austin Green.
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You know, every time I see one of those surveys, studies about things you should eat to make you live longer, it usually involves like seafood or some weird vegetable I don't like. I just came across one, and I'm all about it. 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I'm Nathan James. Adults who eat spicy food 6 or 7 days a week have a 14% lower risk of dying than those who rarely eat spicy foods. Spicy stuff is supposed to make you live longer. That's fair.

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9: Taking a look now at a little bit of congestion remaining in certain spots, including on I-95 northbound. You're slowing down there a tad bit, passing Augusta Road, exit 109, up towards the state line on the Savannah River there. And also keeping an eye on some road work now over towards Pooler, Dean Forest Road northbound. Flagman currently present there nearby Highway 80. Some flight delays there at times. Another traffic update in minutes. I'm Zach Grizzle.
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So glad the weekend's here. But there's so much happening. Beaufort Water Festival kicks off today. Bulls Bands and Barrels and Market Arena tomorrow. So hopefully you're doing something indoors in the AC. It's going to be hot all weekend long. I'm Nathan James. Thank you for listening to Hot 98.3. We are Savannah's Hottest Hits.

just don't want to think anymore today. Like, it's Friday. My brain is fried, y'all. I'm so ready for the weekend. I'm Nathan James. Thanks for hanging out with me on Hot 98.3. Savannah's Hottest Hits with Alex Warren.

privacy she deserves. Hot 98.3, Savannah's Hot Sits. I'm Nathan James. First of all, they were honeymooning in Big Sky, Montana or something, and possibly seen in West Palm Beach, Florida. I don't know, but I've not seen a single thing about Taylor Swift in days. I'm not complaining. Hot 98.3.

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I'm Nathan James in Hot 98.3. 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
2: Taking a look now at a little bit of congestion remaining in certain spots, including on I-95 northbound. You're slowing down there a tad bit, passing Augusta Road, exit 109, up towards the state line on the Savannah River there. And also keeping an eye on some road work now over towards Pooler. Dean Forest Road northbound, flagman currently present there nearby Highway 80. Some slight delays there at times. Another traffic update in minutes. I'm Zach Grizzle.
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2: A stray shower is possible this evening before most spots go dry tonight with temperatures falling into the 70s. Saturday will feature a hot and humid start to the weekend with highs reaching the mid to upper 90s and the chance for an isolated shower or thunderstorm in the afternoon. With your certified most accurate forecast, I'm Storm Tracker 22 meteorologist Austin Green.

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6: Heads up now over in town. Currently keeping eyes on what looks to be a possible crash there on I-95 northbound right at Louisville Road, exit 102. Some slight delays stretching back towards I-16 up exit 99. Also keeping an eye on congestion over on I-516 southbound. Slowing down there right past I-16 at exit 5 there. Picking speed back up though once you're passing Veterans Parkway towards Abercorn Street. Another traffic update in minutes. I'm Zach Grizzle.
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0: even update your status anymore on Facebook? Is that even a thing? I can't even tell you the last time I actually posted to just Facebook. 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

have brand new music from Justin Bieber on the way in less than 6 minutes. Zara Larson for you, too. I'm Nathan James. Thank you for spending your Friday afternoon with me on Hot 98.3. 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
1: If you have sleep apnea, you're familiar with the CPAP machine. Katie has one. And it kind of grossed her out. She would tell us exactly what happened Monday morning at around 8 a.m. on Savannah's Hot 98.3.

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1: Keeping eyes now over on I-95 northbound. Getting past I-16, some delays there before Louisville Road at exit 102. Looks like a possible crash could be contributing to some of that. And also a little bit of congestion for you in certain parts of town, including I-516 eastbound and westbound. Tap on the brakes there a tiny bit, getting towards Abercorn Street from either direction. Then up towards Pritchardville Highway 170. Slowing down in your eastbound lanes, getting up towards Okotie Highway. That's a look at traffic. I'm Zach Rizzle.
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12: A stray shower is possible this evening before most spots go dry tonight with temperatures falling into the 70s. Saturday will feature a hot and humid start to the weekend with highs reaching the mid to upper 90s and the chance for an isolated shower or thunderstorm in the afternoon. With your certified most accurate forecast, I'm Storm Tracker 22 meteorologist Austin Green.

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tonight. Hot 98.3, Savannah's Hot of Sits. I'm Nathan James. They just introduced a brand new value menu, $10 medium one-topping stuffed crust pizza. 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
6: Keeping eyes now over on I-95 northbound. Getting past I-16, some delays there before Louisville Road at exit 102. Looks like a possible crash could be contributing to some of that. And also a little bit of congestion for you in certain parts of town, including I-516 eastbound and westbound. Tap on the brakes there a tiny bit, getting towards Abercorn Street from either direction. Then up towards Pritchardville Highway 170. Slowing down in your eastbound lanes, getting up towards Okotie Highway. That's a look at traffic. I'm Zach Rizzle.
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1: Hey, it's Jared from Jared and Katie in the Morning. 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It's all her CPAP's fault. Again, Monday morning around 8 a.m.

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